And she's already in a call. We're calling them on a full arm. It's correction 30-53. Anti-Celtic. Four stroke, AP-Charlie, four response. 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

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Weldon Place North. Between Buena Vista Avenue, Weldon Place West, with a 44-year-old female chest pain. Engine 21 able 19 with fire medical alarm 21-81-1438. Weldon Place North, with a 44-year-old female chest pain. 10 bells before response, 20-05. And with 23, fire medical alarm.

Anvil 24 respond medical alarm 23-22. 10 North Calvert Street, apartment 608, between East Wolf Lane, East Fayette Street, foot of fault. Anvil 24 respond medical alarm 23-22. 10 North Calvert Street, apartment 608, foot of fault. 4 Alpha 1 response 2006.

truck for refund on medical form 40-50, 3406 Carlisle Avenue between Denison Street and Garrison Boulevard. Assist with the phone. 17 Alpha 4 response. Truck 12, respond to medical on 40-50, 3406 Carlisle Avenue. Assist with the phone. 81-year-old female. 17 Alpha 4 response.

6 respond. Minute from our 4-71, 515 Willow Avenue, between Sports and Lane and Old York Road. 72-year-old male breathing problems, 6002 respond. Truck 29 Amble Eagle, 6 respond, I'm at a small 4-71. 515 Willow Avenue, or breathing problems, 6002 respond. 20

0: 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Hey, 15 East Pratt Street, still the accidental activation. We're unable to reset. And the building manager's on the scene working to reset it.
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0: 28 with smaller truck, call matter for law 40-50, 3406 Carlisle Avenue between Dennis Lynch Street and Garrison Boulevard.
1: Right.
0: Plus a truck 12 full, 17 off will respond. Truck, correction, ambulance 28 with small with truck 12 on scene, medical law 40-50, 3406 Carlisle Avenue. 4 full, 17 off will respond.
2: Ambo 809, respond medical law 21-1, 920 West 36th Street, of the Royal Farms, between Elm Avenue, Roland Avenue, 830 Mill City. Ambo 809, respond medical law 21-1, 920 West 36th Street, at Royal Farms, 830 Mill City, 26 Elm Avenue, response 20.

checkpoint's not responding by the call 29-82, 3276 Walding Avenue, between Park Heights Avenue and Delmore Avenue. 41-year-old male, report of assault to 4 Delta 3 response. Checkpoint's not responding by the call 29-82, 3276 Walding Avenue, for an assault, 4 Delta 3 response.

Up 26, Amble 30, respond, medical on 54-63, 5006 Amley Avenue, between Parkwood Avenue, Frankfurt Avenue, 7-year-old male, Frankie. Up 26, Amble 30, respond, medical on 54-63, 5006 Anthony Avenue, for the 7-year-old male, Frankie, 25 Charlie 2, response.

Trump 30, Rashawn Anvil 30, and Ralph Medical on 54-63, 5006 Anthony Avenue, between Parkwood Avenue, Franklin Avenue, 7-year-old male psychic. Truck 30, respond to Amble 30 and Route Medical on 54-63, 5006 Anthony Avenue for the 7-year-old male psych case. 25 Charlie 2 response, 2022.

truck 3 minutes to respond. I'm at a 2104 Claremont Street and South Chester Street. Big Z for your oatmeal. Not a very small, so 17 up before response. Truck 3 minutes to respond. I'm at a 2104 Claremont Street. 4 or 4, 17 before response.

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No power street, West Fair Mount Avenue for the overdose, police requesting. Ample 23, respond medical alarm 23-10. North Howard Street, West Fairmount Avenue for the overdose, 65-year-old male, police requesting.

Engine 46, Medic Lumber, Spawn Medic 146, FH 84, 7238, Park Heights 70. Apartment C is in Thomas, 7 Mount Lane, in Shelburne Road, 25-year-old female, hospital stroke. 18 Charlie 7 Spawn. 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

Engine 14, Medic 21, responding medical on 14-33. 1006 West Lombard Street between South Stroger Street, Mount Clair Street, for the 48-year-old female chest pain. Engine 14, Medic 21, responding medical on 14-33. 1006 West Lombard Street for the 48-year-old female chest pain. 10 Charlie 3, response 20.

Engine 29 respond by 3029-12, 3009 Thorndale Avenue, Apartment 1, between Pimlico Road, Palmer Avenue for the natural gas fleet. Engine 29 respond by 3029-12, 3009 Thorndale Avenue, Apartment 1 for the natural gas fleet, 24.

54 Medigate Payne with Farm Medical on 54-50, 2800 Hamilton Avenue, apartment 2B, Reclaim New Home Avenue, Albany Place, with a 42-year-old female breathing problem. 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

And a 22 response letter from 147-3214 Harmon Avenue. Forest Lake Keys. 350 female, 25 alpha to response. Ambulance 22 is phone number 47-30. 2114 Harmon Avenue, Forest Lake Keys. 25 alpha to response. 22.

Tango 24, Sun Hotel Call on 23-21. 222 North Park. Correction, 222 North Charles Street. Unit 906 on the north side of the building off of East Lexington Street in Charles Plaza. Abdominal pain. 1041 response. Angle 24, respond medical call on 23-21. 222 North Charles Street, unit 906 on the north side of the building. Abdominal pain. 1041 response. Going to be a 67-year-old female. 2103.

Engine 43 Anvil 805, ASC1, respond to medical alarm 43-82. 6225 Gilk Road, Unit 420, Nancy, off of Highland Ridge, correction, off of Highland Road and Giddings Avenue, breathing problems, 33-year-old male, 6 Delta T response. Engine 43 Anvil 805, ASC1, respond to medical alarm 43-82. 6225 York Road, Unit 420 N, as in Nancy. Breathing problem, 73-year-old male. 6 Delta T response, 210.

4536 Shamrock Avenue in the backyard off of Green Hill Avenue, Plainfield Avenue. For the live wires arcing. 27, respond by 3027.

And we respond to the call on 35-34. 5701 Smith Avenue from Newbury Street and Greenlee Road. Sick patient. Sunday Light Rail operate at that location. MTA police en route. And we'll 8 recall medical line 35-34, 5701 Smith Avenue. For sick MTA operator. MTA police en route. 2108. Sunday at the Light Rail.

Pleasant 29 Recall. Okay, 29-12, 5101, Queensbury Avenue, Reporting Avenue, on the West Velvet Avenue, residential, focus up, temperature sounding in the basement. Is 29 respond? Okay, 29-12, 5101, Queensbury Avenue, residential, focus up, temperature sounding in the basement, audible alarm, 2109.

27814 with Tom Alcorn on 46-50. Garrison Boulevard on Dolefield Avenue, assault. 27-year-old female, 4-3 response. Police have been advised. Truck 27814 responded to medical line 46-50. Garrison Boulevard on Dolefield Avenue, assault. 27-year-old female, 4-3 response. Police have been advised. 21-7.

Well, I'm pretty fun. I'll call on 43-30. Says the recovery house at 1618 Sherwood Avenue for Simburg Avenue, Wilburn Road. Suicide incident, 20-year-old male, nonviolent. 25 Bravo 3 response. Bravo 3 respond to medical alarm 43-30 at the recovery house at 1618 Sherwood Avenue. Suicide intent, 20-year-old male, nonviolent. 25 Bravo 3 response, 2119.

cabin. I'm holding a little back cave. Probably over a woman. Come on. 25-year-old female. Probably over a woman. Response. I have a 25 response. I'm going to call on 43-30. 1600 Watkins Wood Road. Back pain. 55-year-old female, 5 Alpha 1 response, 21 climb.

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Residential smoke detector is sounding. Standard 33 respond. By Saturday at 33-50, 817 Mobile Center and Avenue. Residential smoke detector sounding. 2125.

719 Terminal calling 43-71. Just on the block of Turnbridge Road off of Ready Avenue on Goldman Avenue of Salt. Elderly female. Police have been advised. 719 responding to medical call on 43-71. 600 block of Turnbridge Road for the assault. Elderly female. Police have been advised. 2128.

0: Engine 45, Medic 14, respond medical off 45 days, order 434 West Belvedere, 11 Dale, Burn 49. Between West Northern Parkway, Linear Avenue, 99 Mill, breathing problems. Engine 45, Medic 14, respond medical on 45 days, 40. 2434 West Belvedere Avenue, 11 Dale, Room 49. Holding 99-year-old male breathing problems, 6,000 on the form 2138.
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0: Supervisor 13-33, operations on 5 Round 1. 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

0: 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Between Fowler Way and Hopeful Way. Foot is the case. Anvil 30 respond medical on 51-23. 1059 Quantrill Way. Foot is the case. 2152.
1: Oliver Navarro.
2: I was at rack 2152.
1: I'm still in the Quantrill building. I'm not controlling the search and something that you didn't make the command.
2: You're on high tech 13-33, engine 13 and 75, story of Poplar Grove, Memphis, Shore. Engine 13 is going to have West Mount Royal Avenue, command at 2152.

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Engine 33, Medic 16, respond medical on 33-80, 1520 North Patterson Park Avenue, between East Oliver Street, East Federal Street, 83-year-old female unconscious. Engine 33, Medic 16, respond medical on 33-80, 1520 North Patterson Park Avenue, for the 83-year-old female unconscious, 31 Delta 4, response 2157.

0: Engine 5, we circled the area, haven't found anything. You try to call back at a better location.
1: Yeah, there's something that's supposed to be near the ship. Stand by one moment.
0: Yeah, I saw that in the notes. We looked kind of all around here.
1: Okay, I'm trying to call back now.
2: Put down the pain, 1 Alpha 1 response, 2150.

0: Okay, she said it's five.
1: Good.
0: All right, she's saying by the Crescent Point South.
1: Yeah, I'm gonna have to look that one up.
0: Okay.
2: Engine 13-1201 down Royal Avenue had a malfunctioning alarm. I got the car down in service.
0: Alright, 2201. And Engine 5, you're at the 1900 block of Thames Street, correct? By the waterfront? Alright, she...
1: We're in the 1800 block now, but we did circle around the 1900 block.
0: Alright, so she's saying near the...

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1: Street, Brundy Street, 28-year-old male. Entered from a full 17 altitude response. Handle 20-pin squadron on a 41-20, Dink Street, Brundy Street. Entered from a full 17 altitude response, 22.

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1: What was that dock number?
2: VWIC, sir. Amazon VWIC. On the south side of the building.
0: Thanks. One copy.
2: Ten Chief, 122 sir. Communication to the 10 Chief 1, it's going to be dock number 183.
0: 10 Chief 1, copy. 183.
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3: West Baltimore Street. Between South Calvinton Road, North Warwick Avenue, 5-year-old male teacher. Amble 27, respond medical on 14-70. 245 West Baltimore Street for the 5-year-old male seizure. 12 Alpha 1 response from 204.

0: 24 responding on a concrete out there, 70. 4401 East 25th Street, apartment 4 East and at Barclay Street. 57-year-old female diabetic, 13-hour response. Ambulance 24, respond, I'm on a call on C5-70, 401 East 25th Street, apartment 4, Eason Edwards. Diabetic, 13-hour response, 2205.
1: 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We have a hydrant at the entrance to this Charlie side gate.
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0: Fancy Lady, copy.
1: Copy that. The building's being evacuated.
0: Yeah, just copy. 2207.

0: Engine 41 on the trailer side. We've just made through the security gate. Believe the trash compactor, so we'll wait down the corner. We're making our way down a little across.
1: Copy that, Engine 41. We're making our way too back there. Lieutenant Chief 1, communications. I want engine 35, engine 41, and truck 20. On the interior, all the responding units stay on the exterior on Browning Highway.

0: he was responding on box line 50-60. Probably telling Chief 1. And 3541, truck 20 investigating all other units still on the exterior wall of Roaming Highway. 22 there now.
1: Sir, engine 35.
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1: Battalion Chief 1 to 41, go ahead.
0: Engine 41, command. So we've located it. It is in the trash compactor. It's on the interior of the building. We came in from the Charlie side at gate 182. We're actually locked out. I'll need the truck company in the rear. We need to cut through this gate and then make our way into it. In front of bay 183, Charlie side of the building.
1: Can you use the saw to cut to unlock?
0: Yeah, we're going to start on that, but just so we can get somebody moving back here. It's going to take a minute for them to get to the security gate. Also, just update for who's covering our plug. We've been in the plug at the gate, and we have a yard hydrant in front of, dock 178.
1: Copy that, Engine 41. Truck 20, you copy on the request from Engine 41.
0: Truck 20, we made our way to the front. We're almost to the rear now. We're following the police back.
1: Copy that.

0: truck 16, Aloy 09, respond medical on 13-31. North Utah Street, West Preston Street, on the bus stop. Female down, unknown problem. Truck 16, Aloy 09, respond medical on 13-31. North Utah Street, West Preston Street, at the bus stop. Female down, unknown problem. 32 Bravo 3, response 2212.
1: Repeat. We got eyes on the engine. We got eyes on 41. We're coming up now.
2: Copy that.

0: Please look at me.
1: 9-1 to communications. Go ahead. I haven't assumed command yet.
0: Copy, 9-1. Truck 20 advises. This is the fire is at dock number 177, sir.
2: Truck 20, portal 4, negative. It's in front of 184. We got an exit at 177. We need to get you there as well.
0: Copy that.
1: Command copies. 9-1, copy. Truck 3, I want you to enter the complex and go to the rear of where the remaining units are.
2: What do you want, Mo? Will you go ahead and charge that line?
3: Copy, it's coming.
1: Battalion 2 to Battalion 1, where do you want me at?
4: Truck 3, we copy. Making our way back there now.
1: Battalion 2 to Battalion 1, where would you want me at? Battalion Chief 1 and Battalion Chief 2, go to the front of the building, the front main entrance, and just stay at this time.
5: Copy, stage inside Alpha.
0: He wants him at Clean Boulevard. For an assault, 4 Alpha 2, respond 22.
2: Truck 20 to command, engine 41, kids water on the fire now.
1: Copy that. Battalion Chief 1 communications, Battalion Chief 1 assume command. I'll give you an update in a moment.
0: Here's the last one, 50-60. Battalion Chief 1 now has Zoning Highway Command 22-15. Timer started.
6: Roy Highway, Amazon, BWI-2 for the building fire, 22-15.
1: Command communications, I got a large one-story commercial building, approximately probably about 300,000 square feet. We have a small trash compactor on fire. We have water being put on the fire at this time. It is contained to the compactor.
0: In front of about 50-60. Chief 1, says a large one-story commercial building, approximately 300,000 square feet, small trash compactor, contained fire, 22-16.

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0: Engine 43, Medic 7, respond medical on 43-70, 5607 Goldburn Avenue, between Harwood Avenue and Benninghurst Road, for this 29-year-old male breathing problem. Engine 43, Medic 7, respond medical on 43-70, 5607 Goldburn Avenue, for the 29-year-old male breathing problem. 6 Charlie Moore response, 2220.
1: You just set the power down to that unit, right? 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I'm trying to find maintenance.

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United Camera Salon Medical Lawn 51-1617 North Elwood Avenue, between McAlderley Street, East Monument Street, 27-year-old female unconscious. Medic Tamara Salon Medical Lawn 51-1617 North Elwood Avenue for the 27-year-old female unconscious. 31 Charlie Warren Response 2220.

Engine 33, respond to Metaphor 5137-2919 East Martin Street Apartments, number 1, between North Linwood Avenue and North Curly Street, for a female. 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Engine 33, respond to Metaphor 5137-2919 East Martin Street Apartment, number 1, for seizures, talk officer response, 2220.

Anvil 26, respond medical law 57-21. 1713 East Patapsco Avenue, Amazon. Between Cole Pier Road and Field Road, 66-year-old male, site suicide. Anvil 26, respond medical law 57-21. 1713 East Patapsco Avenue, Amazon. For the 66-year-old male, suicide. 25 Bravo 3, response 22-27.

0: 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I'm releasing Engine 35. 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

Tampa 25, respond with Danger 33 on scene, medical arm, 51-70-2919, East Miami Street, apartment number 1, St. North Linwood Avenue, North Curly Street for seizures. Tampa 25, respond with engine 33, on scene, medical arm, 51-70-2919, East Miami Street for seizures. 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

0: NJ 31, respond on a pull arm 31-51, Greenmount Avenue, Whitbridge Avenue, for a vehicle accident. NJ 31, respond on a pull arm 31-51, Greenmount Avenue, Whitbridge Avenue, for a vehicle accident. 2236.
1: Anvil 22, respond medical alarm 8-10, 1505 North Stricker Street, between School Street, North Calhoun Street, female assaulted, police requested. 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

5 East Kingville, Snowville Street, 51 West 9th Street, Snowville, Renee Avenue, 52-year-old male. Naval team, 1 Charlie 5 response. 15 is still on that corner, 36-50. 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

Calling on emergency, Victoria 40-10, Marina 55, Pennhurst Avenue, between Wellington Avenue and Garrison Boulevard, to investigate an odor coming from the store. Truck 27 response, correction report on emergency, Victoria 40-10, 39-55, Pennhurst Avenue, to investigate an odor coming from the store, 22

27. Respond to medical log 27-1, 5100 Braintree Way, apartment Epperson Frankens, Teldon Road. Sworn assault, police on scene. Engine 27, respond to medical log 27-1, 5100 Braintree Way, apartment Epperson Frankens, sworn assault, police on scene, requesting 2246. Tower 1, respond medical log 1670-101 West Monument Street. Hotel, Revival, between Cathedral Street, Floyd Street, for the assault. Tower 1, respond medical alarm 6870-101 West Monument Street, Hotel, Revival, for the assault. 4 Alpha 2, response 2245. Engine 13, respond on Spark 3013-33, 28 Lambeau Street, 3rd floor. Between Love Grove Street and St. Paul Street, residential, alarm sounding. Engine 13, respond box area 13-33, 20 East Lambeau Street, 3rd floor. Residential alarm sounding. 2240.

Truck 29 Able 3 is for a medical on 43-62, 514 McCabe Avenue, between York Road and Ruddy Avenue for the vehicle accident, 29 Bravo 1 response. Truck 29 Able 3 is for a medical on 43-62, 514 McCabe Avenue for the vehicle accident, 29 Bravo 1 response, 2240.

2919 East Martin Street, apartment number 1, refuse your cell phone to respond to 2248.

0: 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I got them showing up investigating.
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Engine 6, respond out of Colon 6-1, 633 Esther Street, Robin 9, Eason Edwards, between McAldery Street and Old Town Mall. 56-year-old male diabetic, 13 Delta 1 response. Engine 6, respond out of Colon 6-1, 633 Esther Street, apartment 9, Eason Edwards, diabetic, 13 Delta 1 response, 22.

0: 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Medic 2, respond with Tower 1, Medical Alarm 6-7101 West Molina Street, Hotel Revival, 4 Assault, 4 Alpha 2 response, 2250.
1: 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Backing on 5-80-115 South Washington Street between East Monroe Street, East Fred Street. For the CO detective. Engine 5, respond box 35-80. 150 South Washington Street. For the CO detective, 2250.

Andrew 43, respond with medic 18 ASU1, Anvil 312, medical line 43-62. 514 McCabe Avenue, between York Road and Ruddy Avenue, for a shooting. Andrew 43, respond with medic 18 ASU1, Anvil 312, medical line 43-62, 514 McCabe Avenue, for a shooting. 2255.

0: Engine 44 respond, Miracle Law 44-11. West Mildred Parkway. Saint Christmas Lane. On towards west side. Put a 21-year-old male injured from a fall. Engine 44 respond, Miracle Law 44-11. West Mildred Parkway, Saint Christmas Lane. Going towards the west side. But a 21-year-old male injured from a fall. 17 Alpha response 2258.
1: 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We still have smoke conditions inside the building. 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
0: Command Director, 2258. 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

EMS Long Trauma Center 6 Medical 6-1633 F, the Street Department 9 East in Edwards, between McGeldery Street and Old Town Mall. 56-year-old male, diabetic, 13 hours long.

Track 21, Medic 9, response on Medic Alarm 35-1. In the rear, 511 east of Pasco Avenue between 5th and 6th Street. For 6 Delta 1 breathing problem, 64-year-old female. Track 21, Medic 9, respond on Medic Alarm 35-1. In the rear, 511 east of Pasco Avenue for a breathing problem, 64-year-old female, 2304.

3602 Fernhill Avenue between Dolefield and Crestfield Court. For 26-768, year old male. MO8 respond on medical alarm 46-43, 3602 Fernhill Avenue for a 668-year-old male at 2304.

Medic 12, respond. Medic Alarm 8-1. Western District, 1034 North Mount Street, between Mosier and Riggs, for an assault. Medic 12, respond. All Medic Alarm 8-1. Western District, 1034 North Mount Street, for an assault. 23.

0: Engine 5, 115 South Washington. We had elevated CO levels coming from the stove. Stove was shut off. House was ventilated. I'm ready.
1: All right, 7 Direct, 2313.

0: Truck 3, come here. Come in to Truck 3, go ahead. We've got all the doors closed down to Bay 131. There are three or four open down towards like 120. You want me to continue to close them all the way down to 120, or are we good from here?
1: How's the smoke condition down there?
0: It's all clear down here. It's a little hazy at like 145, 150, but it's all clear from 140 all the way back to the other end.
1: Yeah, see if you get all the way down and just shut all the doors.
0: Copy. Some of these bays are open and filled with boxes, so we're skipping them. Conveyor belts are in them and stuff. But the ones we can close, we'll get closed.
1: Command copy. Thanks. Truck 20, portable 1 to portable 2.
2: Truck 20, portable 4, go for portable 2.
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2: Copy, we'll head your way. 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Same as truck 3, hazy conditions, but that's about it.

0: Truck 20 to command. We're unable to open anything up here without breaking anything. Command copy. 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Command to truck 20. I'm going to release truck 3. You going to need them for anything?
1: 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If we can somehow get them on, it'll be out.
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1: Cops.
0: Come in, truck 3. 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

21 respond, medical on 13-10-1701. You saw place apartment 319 between Wilson Street and Lawrence Street. 37-year-old male, 626 Charlie 2 respond. Medic 21 respond, medical on 13-10-1701. You saw place apartment 319. First day case. 26 Charlie 2 respond.

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1: Command at 41, guys.
0: Hey, so I have maintenance with me, and we're doing a telephone call with their main building maintenance. He's going to lead me to a room inside, which the guy on the phone is telling me we can access the interior fan system. I'm going to walk in now. We think it's up towards the Bravo side, but give me a couple minutes, and I'll update you whether we can get that going.
1: Is it going to be like the Bravo Charlie side?
0: Yeah, it's actually on the exterior of the building, but we have to go through the building to exit out on the Bravo to get to the outside room where supposedly these fan control system is.

0: Engine 53 Minotaur respond medical on 53-21, 838 Wildwood Parkway between Woodridge Road, Popcorn Road for the 24-year-old female hemorrhage. Engine 53 Minotaur respond medical on 53-21, 838 Wildwood Parkway for the 24-year-old female hemorrhage. 21 Delta 4 response 2345.
1: Engine 13 truck 5, respond to box 35-72, 2516 North Charles Street between West Wing Avenue and Eastern 6th Street. Commercial fire signal being received. Engine 13 truck 5, respond to box 35-72, 2516 North Charles Street. Commercial fire signal being received. 23.

truck 16 and was 23 to Farm Medical on 13-1, 1504 Madison Avenue, first floor. Between Moses Street and McNeekin Street, 73-year-old female breathing problem. Truck 16 and was 23 to Farm Medical on 13-1, 1504 Madison Avenue, first floor. For a 73-year-old female breathing problem, 6 altitude response, 23.

0: Sir 5, I'm on scene 3-3, break another group, nothing showing on the investigating AP command, 13, you can stand by.
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Engine 58, truck 21, respond back to area 58, days 54. 914 west of Fesco Avenue, between Marmento Court and Magnolia Avenue. Put a 5 alarm commercial fire signal, pull station. Engine 58, truck 21, respond back to area 58, days 54. 914 west of Texaco Avenue, for the private long commercial fire signal, full station, 2355.

Give me a truck 20. Truck 20, guys. Finally got in the front panel. It's going to be at the Bravo Charlie corner. Just let us know. We're going to try to put the snow control on. Just let us know where you're here. We're in the building. Truck 20, I copy. I'm inside.

0: truck 5, 2516 North Charles Street. Malfunctioning alarm. Zero readings on the meter. No hazards. Will be in service.
1: All right, so I'm down right. 2356.

0: 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And that's where they came on at. I'm going to check the other ones now. Copy that. Is it helping with the smoke?
1: The 58 on the same, truck one on the same, but I'm going to try to access this gate.

0: 12-20 gay.
1: Anything with the exhaust fans?
0: I'm not getting anything over where I'm at. Truck 20, 401 to 403, where are you getting where you are?
2: Yeah, none of the fans are on.

5-4-71, 4612 York Road, apartment 3, between Old Cold Spring Lane, Willow Avenue, 49, you'll see mail down, unknown property. Ambulance 19, respond medical on 4-71. 4612 York Road, apartment 3, for the 49-year-old female, unknown problem. 32 Bravo, over.

Star 20, approved callback 3014-4351 South Mountain Street, Tony Henry Street, and Wilkins, correction. Wilkins Avenue, commercial price signal being received. Report a smoke detector. Truck time approved callback 3014-4351 South Mountain Street, residential smoke detector sounding 7311.

0: Yeah, 24-1 to command. We're looking good in here.
1: Copy that. We'll just give it a couple more minutes. You can make this decision. I'm going to put you in charge. I'm going to...
0: Stop.
1: Command communications. 2010 Bromley Highway is the Amazon Fulfillment Center, approximately 1.6 million square feet. We had a baler that overheated in front of bay door 184. Fire was contained to the baler. We had smoke throughout the building. There is no trash, there is no debris blocking or impeding on the exterior or the interior. The captain of truck 20 will be assuming command. Battalion Chief 1 will have the card. You can move operations over to A1 Main. Battalion Chief 1 will be in service.
2: Truck 21.

Tower 1, Medic 1, respond medical alarm, 6-80-954 Forest Street at the infirmary between East Madison Street, East Eagle Street. 49-year-old male breathing problem, 6 Charlie Brown response. Tower 1, Medic 1, respond medical alarm, 6-80-954 Forest Street at the infirmary. 4 breathing problem, 6 Charlie Brown response. 0017. Truck 8, Able 27, MS 3, respond medical alarm 30-12, 70 South Morley Street between West Caton Avenue, St. Joseph Street for the shooting. Truck 8, Able 27, MS 3, respond medical alarm 30-12, 70 South Morley Street for the shooting. 27 Delta 4, respond 0017.

10:01, 1615 North Holland Avenue. Between that auto restraining is going in street for an assault police requesting. Medic serving Florida Medic 4151-1615 North Holland Street. For an assault police requesting. 008.

Anvil 24 with Swan Medical on 6-30, North 20 Somerset Street, apartment 306, between Jefferson Street and McAlvey Street, female assaulted. Police requested. Anvil 24 with Swan Medical on 6-30, 520 Somerset Street, apartment 306, for the female assaulted. Police requested. 008.

And the 20th phone number, 451-115 North Holland Avenue. It's in that Goldrich Venue, Small Union Street, Fort Nassau. Police on scene. And the 20th phone number, 451-115 North Holland Avenue, Fort Nassau. Police on scene. Double 021. Anvil 28 respond, medical on 44-81, 111 Hamlet Hill Road, apartment 1208, between Boot and Green Court, with a 93-year-old male injured from a fall. Anvil 28 respond, medical on 44-81, 111 Hamlet Hill Road, apartment 1208, 93-year-old male injured from a fall. 17 Alpha 2 response, 00.

Anvil 25 is Spawn Medical on 31-80-221 East 33rd Street at the entrance between North Calvert Street, Guilford Avenue, for the mail site case police requested. Anvil 25 is Spawn Medical on 31-80-221 East 33rd Street at the entrance for the mail site case police requested. 0020.

914 West of Pasco. On arrival, we did hear alarm going off. We made entry into the building and found no fire and no smoke. I tried to reach out to the phone number for the emergency maintenance, but got no answer. We will be going inside.

0: truck flying 2010 Browning Highway. We're the last unit on scene. 1941 is going to service on unable to reset the alarm at this time. Maintenance is on location. 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I'm in service.
1: Okay, send direct. That was

Engine 13 is calling the box 3013-33, 20 East Landville Street, 3rd floor, 620 West Cole Street, St. Cole Street. Residential alarm sounding. Engine 13 is calling the box 3013-33, 20 East Landville Street, 3rd floor, residential alarm sounding.

Performer of Lumber B-10, half north, Evanston Avenue, between West Baltimore Street, Albert Street, for the male assaulted police requested. Anvil 27 Reformer of Lawn 30-10, half north, Evanston Avenue, for the small police requested. WLC

Inch of 35 Angle 26, respond to medical on 50-1, 1616 Conference Street. Between Verona Avenue and Eastbourne Avenue. For an assault. Year old male. 4 dots of five response. Engine 35 Angle 26, respond to medical alarm. 50-1, 1616 Conference Street. For an assault. 4 dots of five response.

Anvil 24 respond medical on 6-80, 300 East Madison Street. To booking intake facility at Falls Lake Constitution Street, 40-year-old male assaulted. Anvil 24 respond medical on 6-80, 300 East Madison Street, central booking intake facility. For the 40-year-old male assaulted, 4 round oral and long numbers over

0: 13, 20 East Landvale Street, my functioning smoke detector in apartment 312. 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
1: All right, 0052.

non-emergency LVAC variant, 51-1, engine 51 report, 616 North Clinton Street, East Plain McAlderley Street, East Salima Street for the Memphis. Non-emergency LVAC variant, 51-1, engine 51 report, 616 North Clinton Street for the Memphis. 0055.

Entry 33, respond to box 33-59, Charles 2, North Milton Avenue between Ashland Avenue and East Beaver Street. Residential fuel detector sounding. Engine 33, respond box 33-59, 02 North Milton Avenue, residential fuel detector sounding.

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South Stricker Street at Ramsey Street, 26 Alpha 7. Sick 80-year-old female.

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Report of a power line on fire. Engine 27 respond, box area 27-32, across from 5522 Frankfurt Avenue. Report of a power line on fire. Also received 5602 Frankfurt Avenue at 107.

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0: Ambo 30, respond on medical arm 43-80, 840 Reverdy Road, between East Northern Parkway and Rushbrook Road, 21 Charlie 2, hemorrhage, 36-year-old male. Ambo 30, respond on medical arm 43-80, 840 Reverdy Road for hemorrhage, 36-year-old male at 120.
1: We're on scene on Frankfurt and Schwab Avenue. We're just blocking up the thing. Are there more BGE units en route?
2: We'll go ahead and notify them. We just got 5623 Frankfurt Avenue for a possible transformer explosion. Is that going to be the issue there?
1: We have residents with issues inside of their home, and then we also have what appears to be a power line that's arcing, and the flames are like it's arcing on a tree, and it's causing some issues, and the thing is like most of the block doesn't have power, so we definitely need BGE on scene.
2: Okay. So we'll go with the 5500 block of Frankfurt Avenue that the power is out, and you will be remaining?
1: That's correct, for the time being.
2: Okay, yeah, we're starting to get the 5600 block of Frankfurt now as well.
1: Yeah, 55 and 5600 block of Frankfurt.
2: Okay, sir, 121.

truck 16, medic 4, respond on medic line 13-22. 11 West 20th Street, apartment 12N, as in North. Between North Charles and Morton. 10 Charlie 3, chest pain. 42-year-old female. Truck 16, medic 4, respond on medic line 13-22. 11 West 20th Street, apartment 12N. Chest pain, 42-year-old female. 1

0: Gold 54, Turk Line 63, Palm Box, Area 54-41, 5616, San Clemente Lane, Apartment Ellis in Lima, between Frankfurt Avenue and Denview Way.
1: Okay.
0: Commercial fire signal being reported kitchen, 454 Truck 26, Responder Box Area 54-41, 5616, St. Clair Lane, Apartment Ellis Lima. Commercial fire signal being received, reported kitchen.

Rescue on medic 21 responding on medical alarm. 23-1628 North Utah Street, outside of the location, for a 40-year-old male, correction, 40-year-old female, unconscious, 17 health history response. Rescue 1, medic 21 responding on medical alarm 23-1628 North Utah Street, 4 falls, 17 health history response, 1.

Truck fire from Arcari 65-63 East North Avenue, North Cowan Street, to investigate smoke in the area. Truck fire respond of Arcari 65-63 East North Avenue, North Cowan Street, to investigate smoke in the area. 20.

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1: Truck 29, go ahead.
0: Yes, sir, I'm just checking on you. You still up on McCabe Avenue?
1: Yeah, we'd be up there. Please, please.
0: Okay, sir, 135. Thank you.

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1: Go ahead, sir.
0: Who places the service? PGE advises that 85 requires remaining on the

Ambulance 30 respond, medical law 56-50, 3105 West Bill Avenue. What a 20-year-old female, sick case. Ambulance 30 respond, medical law 56-50, 3105 West Bill Avenue. For the 20-year-old female, sick case, 26 pounds of time response,

Truck County Medic 2 is Tunnel Medical, 20-20, 6911 Conley Street, between Quinton Street and Adams, please. 71-year-old female breathing problem, 6L4 response. Truck 20 Medic 2, respond to medical on C20-20, 6911 Conley Street. Breathing problem, 6L4 response, 144.

entry is 30. Medical, I'm responding about a call on 30-72, 4004, Frederick Avenue, between South Lebanon Avenue and Irving Street. 32-year-old male, site case 25 Charlie 4 response. Entry 30 medical, I'm responding about a call on 30-72, 4004, Frederick Avenue, site case 25 Charlie 4 response,

1249-17, phone number 1449-64, 2200 Carnion Drive, room G73-52. 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

Method having a farm at a farm 36-10, 2306 West Lambell Street. Between North Bentlow Street, Wheeler Avenue, 40 Yellow Mill City. 26 Delta Lawn Farm, Medic 7 with Farm Medical on 36-10. 2306 West Lambert Street for the 40-year-old male, sick case, 26 Delta Lawn Farm, 156.

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1: Truck 5.
0: Yes, sir, I'm just checking on you. You on scene on the north in Calvary?
1: That's affirmative. We're just investigating the area.
0: Okay, I'll go ahead and place you on scene. 16.

engine 29 respond, medical line 29-40-4040 Park Heights Avenue. Between Pimlico Road or Swayo Avenue, put a fall assist 7-year-old female. Engine 29 response, medical line 29-40-4040 Park Heights Avenue. Put a fall assist 78-year-old female, 150

Truck 30, respond to box 30, 54-60, 5636 Tiffany Avenue. Between Arizona Avenue and Hamilton Avenue, residential along the boundary. Truck 30, respond to box 30, 54-60, 5632 Anthony Avenue, residential along the boundary.

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Engine 53 truck 8 respond back to area 53-50-4621 Emerson Avenue, apartment 214, 5 alarm commercial fire signal 201.

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For a sticky, police request an English 20, phone number on C20-1, 300 block of Bayview Boulevard, for a sticky, police request 0.

0: 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I'm going to call on 43-81, 1024, Dartmouth Laneway. 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Engine 43, respond. I'm going to call on 43-81, 1024, Dartmouth Laneway. Put a medical on 32 Bravo to response, 214.
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into 53 Medic 12 Respond Medical on 53-10, 4306 Seminole Avenue, apartment 302, between Wickhole Road, Walter Avenue, with a tight case. 39-year-old female, injured 53 Medic 12 Respond Medical on 53-10, 4306 Seminole Avenue, apartment 302, with a 39-year-old female site case, 25 Charlie 4 Response 220.

truck 20 Guru respond back, sorry. 9 emergency on back, 5-42, truck 20 Guru report. Horseshoe Crystal now. 1525 Orchard Street between Worcester Street, Bayard Street for the Lysis. Non-emergency on back, sorry, 5542. Truck 23 report. Horseshoe Casino for the Lysis, 236.

ML 27 westbound medical on 8-70, 740 North Fulton Avenue. Between Harlem Avenue, West Lambrell Street, 59, your female, Vicky. ML 27 westbound medical on 8-70, 740 North Fulton Avenue for the 59-year-old female, Sikki. 26 for 3 response to

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1: Truck 5.
0: Yes, sir. Just checking on you. Y'all still on scene on the north in Calvert?
1: Yeah, that's affirmative. We were just investigating a haze as reported by a traveler. We've thoroughly investigated the area north and south. We'll be going in service very shortly.
0: Okay, thank you much.

0: a truck went through. I'm still trying to call back. It looks like they updated. It's supposed to be in the parking lot on the second floor.
1: Copy. If you make contact and get a vehicle description, we're in the parking garage or security. They're unaware of any calling.

Corinthians 23. First one of October 55-20, 1320 Vigard Street, between Carroll Street and Cleveland Street. To investigate an order. Andrew 23, respond to Box 3055-20, 1320 Bayard Street, to investigate an order. 251.

0: Hey, Truck 23, they finally answered the phone, and it's supposed to be a white vehicle on the second floor of the garage.
1: Truck 23, I copy. We are on the second floor of the garage, and we're not finding anyone that's requesting services. Are you able to verify their location?
0: Well, she's sitting on the second floor of the casino garage. I can hear somebody in the background saying, don't call, hang up the phone, so I'm not sure what

Andrew 30, Medic 21, respond on medical on 14-61. 2418 Wilkins Avenue between South Catherine Street and Millington Avenue. 15-year-old female reported overdose. 23 Bravo 1 response. Injured 30 Medic 21 respond to medical on 14-61. 2418 Wilkins Avenue for an overdose. 15-year-old female. 23 Bravo 1 response. T55.

Naval 28, respond to call 52-73, 26 Earl Scott, Fairview Avenue, apartment B is a Bravo, between Leeson Avenue and Burleigh Avenue. 40-year-old female, 626, I'll wait response. Naval 28, respond to call 52-73, 26 Earl 7, Fairview Avenue, apartment B is in Bravo. For the case 26, I'll wait response.

Track 28, Bolt 24 responds. Northbound I-95 at exit 56 for the vehicle accident. Engine 51 respond. Southbound I-95 exit 56 for the vehicle accident. Truck 28, Bolt 24 respond. Northbound I-95 at exit 56 for the vehicle accident. Engine 51 respond. Southbound I-95 exit 56 for the vehicle accident. Still 300.

Ambo 19 respond on medical alarm 46-81. That's Carroll Car Wash, Patterson Park, correction, Patterson Avenue, Bancroft Road, 26 Bravo 1, sick male. Ambo 19 respond on medical alarm 46-81. At the Carroll Car Wash, Patterson Avenue, and Bancroft Road for a sick male.

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Medical on 20-41, 1500 block, Poplar Grove Street. 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

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Residential fire alarm sounding. Engine 58 respond, box area 58-43, 437 Round View Road. Residential fire alarm sounding.

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AMBO 27 Respondent, Medical Line 52-73, 2607 Fairview Avenue, for 6 female, 315.

M03, respond on medical alarm 31-51, 2527 Barkley Street, between East 26. For an assault. Ambos three respond on medical alarm 31-51, 527 Barkley Street.

Ambos 26 respond on medical line 35-51, 827 Glade Court between Clintwood and Herndon Court, 30 Bravo 1, injured 8-year-old male. 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

Ambo 23, respond, medic alarm 52-72, Evergreen Street at Windsor Avenue, 25 Bravo 6, psych case, 24-year-old female. Ambo 23, respond, medic alarm 52-72, Evergreen Street at Windsor Avenue, for psych, 24-year-old female.

Engine 51, Medic 7, respond on Medic Alarm 51-6, 214 North Bell North Avenue, between Pulaski Highway and Orleans Street, 18 Charlie 4, possible stroke, 20-year-old female. Engine 51, Medic 7, respond on Medic Alarm 51-60, 214 North Bell North Avenue, possible stroke, 20-year-old

Medic 6 respond. Medic alarm 51-23, 1030 Hewitt Way, between Albert Steiger and Steiger Way. 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Medic 6 respond on medic alarm 51-23, 1030 Hewitt Way, an anxiety attack at 320.

Engine 36, medical arm respond, medical arm 36-30, 240 North Fulton Avenue between Penrose and West Saratoga, 6 Delta 2, breathing problem, 58-year-old female. Engine 36, medical arm respond on medical arm 36-30, 240 North Fulton Avenue for breathing problem, 58-year-old female at 3.

Medic has been seeing this fall medical on 52-52, 2122 First Bury Street. Between North Pulaski Street, North Marble Street, 82-year-old male, sicky. Medic 17 was flown medical on 52-52, 2122 Presbury Street for the 82-year-old male, sicky. 26 Charlie True response 33.

Campbell 20, respond on a phone 41-20, 3601 East Lumbera Street, between South Huntington Street and South Dean Street. For an assault, police requesting. Campbell 20, respond on a phone 41-20, 3601 East Lumbera Street, for an assault, police requesting. 330.

truck 8 minutes while we saw him on a call on 30-30-2819 Frederick Avenue. Correctionet on your asking. For 68-year-old female breathing problem, 6 Delta 2 response. Truck 8 minutes while we saw him on a call on 30-30-2819 Frederick Avenue. For breathing problem, 6 Delta 2 response.

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Medical alarm 52-52, 2122 Preference Street, between North Class Street, North Smallwood Street, 4th Century. Engine 52, respond with medic 17, medical alarm 52-52, 2122 Preference Street, 4th Century.

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Outside of the location between Fleet Street, Foster Avenue, for the sick case, police requesting female ETOH. 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Outside the location, police requesting female ETOH.

23-83. 607 Pennsylvania Avenue, 54082 Seminary Court in Pearl Street. 471-year-old male entry from Apollo, 17 Bravo 1 response. Ambulance 23, respond to medical on 23-83, 607 Pennsylvania Avenue, apartment 40, entry from Apollo, 17 Bravo 1 response.

0: Anti 36, medical and respond, medical on 36 days, 61. West Franklin Street, North Franklin Town Road, we are at Dawn Cave Station. Put a breathing problem. 6 Delta 2 response. Anti 36, medical and respond, medical on 36 days, 61. West Franklin Street, North Franklin Town Road, at the Marathon Gas Station. Put a breathing problem. 6 Delta 2 response, call 3.
1: Campbell 3, respond to medical on 31-10, 514 Chestnut Hill Avenue, which is green on the old road. 38, respond to medical on 30 Bravo, one response. Ambulance 3, respond to medical on 31-10, 514 Chestnut Hill Avenue, traumatic injury, 30 Bravo, one response. 40

Met 14 Respondent of Alarm 29-10, 4701 Park Heights Avenue in the lobby, between Virginia Avenue, Woodson Avenue, 73-year-old female, 6. Medic 14, respond medical alarm 29-10, 4701 Park Heights Avenue in the lobby, for the 73-year-old female, 6K, 26 Charlie 2, response 407.

Medi-4, Medi-4 on 2313, 628 North Utah Street, apartment 208 between George Street and Trinity Hill Avenue. 64-year-old female, no medical problem, 32 Bravo 1 response. Medi-4 respond, I'm at a call on 23-13, 628 North Utah Street, apartment 208, I'm no medical problem, 32 Bravo 1 response, 411.

Anvil 24 responds to threat engaged to pick up the patient from Anvil 26, medical alarm 35-51, search traumatic injury. Anvil 24 responds to threat street engaged street to pick up the patient from Anvil 26, medical alarm 35-51, for a traumatic injury.

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Put in on bell sounding. Correction, 412. 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

Rescue 1 responded to request of ambulance 23 medical alarm 23-83, 607 Pennsylvania Avenue, apartment 408. Between Seminary Court, Pearl Street. For the 71-year-old male injured from a fall. Rescue 1 responded to request of ambulance 23 medical alarm 23-83, 607 Pennsylvania Avenue, apartment 408. For the 71-year-old male injured from a fall, 17 Bravo 1 responds for this.

Engine 23. I'm on scene. We've got a multi-story school. We've got nothing showing side alpha. We've got a hydrant on Arch in Baltimore. I'll be investigating. We've got truck 23 and engine 14 standing.

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1: Okay, I have you on A1. 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

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North Howell Street, West Bayer Street, the McDonald's. 24-year-old male suicide. 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

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Medicaid Jamie Swan, medical office recorder, 2061 16 Brother Road, CVA, 28 Charlie Travis, Swan, 501.

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9:33 Barclay 6-11, 932 Little Street between Wilcox Street and Angel Street from vehicle fire. Angel 33 respond Volkswagen 6-11, 932 East Little Street, vehicle fire. 0600.

truck 20 was found by police. He's 20 at 6760 South Maker Street between Foster Avenue and State Avenue. Residential fire signal. Truck 20 was found by Sergeant T20 at 6760 South Macon Street, residential fire signal 602.

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about 30 minutes. I'm saying it's from Medical Mall 54, that's 10602 Winthrop Avenue between Eastern Broadway and Moore Avenue, which is right. 56-year-old female. Truck 30 to 13 is from Medical Mall 54, that's 10602 Winthrop Avenue, 799 Delta 2 is called 608.

Ambo 25, respond my call. Dash 11, 932 East Biddle Street between Wilcox and Ender. 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Vehicle accident, engine 33 on 609.

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Engine 45 reporting on emergency box area 45-1, 2700 Ken Oak Road, between Stewart Avenue and West North Parkway for the lift assist. Engine 45 reporting on emergency box area 45-1, 2700 Ken Oak Road, between Stewart and West North Parkway for the lift assist at 614.

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504, you respond about 40-1, 4009 Borman Avenue, between Garrison and Granada, for a fire alarm sounding. Squad 40, respond about 40-1, 4009 Borman Avenue, between Garrison and Granada, for a fire alarm sounding.

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1: 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I got nothing showing from the outside. 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

Amber 19, this is on Medical Mall 45-40, 2434 West Belvedere Avenue, between West Nova Carlton and Lanier Avenue for a sick 67-year-old female. Amber 19, this is on Medical Mall 45-40, 2434 West Belvedere Avenue, sick. 26 Alpha 7, 629.

and a 31-12 with small medical home, 30-5233 20 Benson Avenue, between South Clayton Avenue and Winfield Avenue. 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

0: Yeah, just have them on the scene, have them investigate, not the show, and beat the fucking truck up.
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I'm at 154, that's 40-48-02, Wendell Avenue, between White Avenue, Freedom Plaza, 84-year-old male. Squad 54, medic 6, respond, medical arm. 54-40-48-02, Wendell Avenue, Freedom Plaza, 6 other 2 respond, 6.

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1: Malfunction 647.

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Truck 26, medic 16 respond, medic alarm 27-52, 4200 Shannon Drive, off of Sinclair Lane, breathing problems. 602 response.

Bag 7 responding up along T5-23, 2012 East 31st Street, between Jennifer and Harford Road. State case trouble brigade, department number 1. Bag 7 responding up along T5-23, 2012 East 31st Street, between Jennifer and Harford Road. State case trouble brigade, department number 1. 26 Charlie 2 response, 651.

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Medic 10, respond by calling P5-30, 1700 Homestead, between Polk and Hartford Road, suitcase code green. 26 Charlie 2, response, 6

truck running along Ambo 22, respond to alarm 35-60201 Jack Street between 2nd and 3rd. Breathing problems. Truck 21 Ambo 22, respond to alarm 35-60201 Jack Street between 2nd and 3rd. Breathing problems. 6 Delta 1 response, 650.

Engine 27 AMO 30 ASU on respond, Dr. Lama 42-30, 3513 Southern Avenue between Edgar Terrace and Crosswood Avenue, procedures. Engine 27 AMO 30 ASU on respond, Dr. Lama 42-30, 3513 Southern Avenue between Edgar Terrace and Crosswood Avenue, seizures. 12 up to response. Okay.

0: 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But 20% of Americans still fail to buckle up. 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

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Engine 21 transferred to the quarters of engine 42. Engine 21 transferred to the quarters of engine 42. Acknowledge an order. Engine 23.

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1: Princeton Avenue, Mountain, Fulton, Sitka. 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

Engine 43, EMS 4, AMBO 24, respond medical alarm 43-10, 1260 Meridian Drive off the Alameda and Fauquier, non-breathing 51-year-old female. 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

Truck 30 MO20, responding to medical alarm 54-60, 4520 Hamilton Avenue, Hazelwood and Plainfield. 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

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Engine 41, non-emergency.

Engine 23, Ambo 23, respond medical on 23-40, Hanover Pratt, vehicle accident involving a motorcycle. Engine 23, Ambo 23, respond medical on 23-40, Pratt and Hanover, vehicle accident involving a motorcycle.

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Amber 25, respond medical on 27-70. 2852 Kentucky Avenue, Cardenas or Bella Road at Doppel. Amber 25, respond medical on 27-70. 2852 Kentucky Avenue, Cardenas or Bella Road, abdominal.

truck on his set of fine medical on 46-30, 3535 Hayward off Wilton Heights Avenue at Domino Bay. Truck 27 respond medical on 46-30, 3535 Hayward off Wilton Heights in Buford. Abdominal pain, 720. Angelo 8 respond medical on 46-30, 3535 Hayward off Wilton Heights, abdominal pain. Angelo 8 respond medical on 46-30, 3535 Hayward off Wilton Heights in Buford. Abdominal pain with truck 27.

and Route 23, responding medical alarm 6-82. 1101 St. Paul Street, apartment 1605 off Chase and Biddle for the 68. And Route 23, responding medical alarm 6-82. 1101 St. Paul Street, apartment 1605 off Chase and Biddle for the 6 case, ETH on board 724.

Engine 36, Medic 4, respond, Medic Alarm 36, Ash 11, 2528 Mosier Street, between Warwick and Windmore, chest pains and outlook. 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

0: 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Now alert. 31 Charlie 2 response. 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

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Mac 11, 40-1, 4009 Barrington Road, between Carsdown and Granada. Breathing problems. Truck 12, Mac 11, respond. Mac 11, 40-1, 4009 Barrington Road, between Carsdown and Granada. Breathing problems. 6 deaths, 2 response, 734.

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Medical alarm 46-1, Racertown Road, Rogers Avenue. 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Medical alarm 46-1, Racertown Road and Rogers Avenue. 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

Engine 46, Ambo 28, respond, medical alarm 46-81, 4204, Kenshaw Avenue, between Fairlawn, Oakley, seizures. Engine 46, Ambo 28, respond, medical alarm 46-81, 4204, Kenshaw Avenue, between Fairlawn and Oakley, seizures. 12 dots to response, 741.

Truck 29, correction, Truck 21, Mech 9, respond northbound. Engine 23, respond southbound to northbound I-895 at Potee Street for the vehicle accident. Truck 21, Mech 9, respond northbound. Engine 23, respond southbound to northbound I-895 at Potee Street for the vehicle accident at 744.

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For a smoke detector sounding in room 209. Engine 31, respond, box area 25-74, 2523 Maryland Avenue, between West 25th and a half and 26th Streets. For a smoke detector sounding in room 209 at 749.

Tag 2 respond, medical 133-50, 530 North Milton Avenue, between Jefferson and McKelvey. 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

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Engine 2, engine 14, truck 6, respond to 1100 Key Highway East between Woodall and Stevenson. I found a sugar, new sugar shed warehouse for a private one commercial fire signal. 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Truck 8 Medic 5 respond, Medic 130-12, 4 North Morley Street, between Caden and Albert, chest pains, 10 Doves 2 response, 743. Search respond, Medic 114-70, 2205 West Baltimore Street, between Smallwood and Benlow, for not seizing now. Ambo 26 respond, medical alarm 14-70, 2205 West Baltimore Street, between Smallwood and Bentlow, not seizing now, 12 Alpha 1 response, 753.

0: 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I am not the chillin', side alpha. I'll be investigating. 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How about your stage?
1: 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Nothing's wrong on side alpha. All responding units can stage once they get on scene.

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Medical on 46-81, 3805 Ford Leland Road, Greenfield, Crescent, Reisterstown, breathing problems. Truck 97, Medic 18, respond. Medical alarm 46-81, 3805 Ford Lee Road, between Field Crest and Reisterstown, breathing problem, 6001 response, 75.

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And after your son over Amber 26 on St. Michael on 14-70-2205 West Baltimore Street between South Norwood Street and Bentonville Street. He's a 5-year-old male. EMS 3 responding along with Amber 26, medical along 14-70, 2205 West Baltimore Street, seizure, 12 Alpha 1 response, 814.

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Medical alarm 5092, 4601 Newgate Avenue, between Mertens Avenue and Newkirk Street. At Pier 4, sick case. It's going to be in the engine room. Engine 23 respond. Medical alarm 50-62, 4601 Newgate Avenue, between Mertens Avenue and Newkirk. A sick case at Pier 4 in the engine room. 26 Bravo 1 response.

Anvil 19, respond medical law 3131, 932 Gorsuch Avenue, between Ellerslie and Independence, sick case, engine 31 on the scene. Anvil 19, respond medical law 3131, 932 Gorsuch Avenue, between Ellerslie and Independence Street, sick case with engine 31 on the scene, 26 Alpha 10, response 818. Medic 9, respond with engine 23 in route. Medical law 50-62, 4601 Newgate Avenue between Mertens and Newkirk. Sick case at Pier 4 in the engine room. Medic 9, respond medical alarm 50-62, 4601 Newgate Avenue between Mertens and Newkirk. Sick case at Pier 4 in the engine room. Engine 23 is en route. 26 Bravo 1 response, 819.

554 respond. Medical alarms 4-20, 5970 Bel Air Road, between Powell and Paramount. Died from case at the Dollar Tree. Squad 54 respond. Medical alarm 54-20, 5970 Bel Air Road, between Powell and Paramount. Died from case at the Dollar Tree. Hurricane Charlie 1 response. 823.

47, so I'm not a hold on 43-62, we're going everywhere at UFO, the dialysis parking lot. An unknown problem, gender 8 known, and 43 respond by correction medical on 43-62, Woodbourne Avenue at York Road, dialysis parking lot, unknown problem, 32-1 response, 820.

truck 5 ambulance 144 medical on 31-63, 2700 North Charles Street, room 501, bed 1, Future Care Homewood, between West 27th Street and West 28th Street, breathing problem. 74-year-old male. Truck 5 ambulance 144 medical on 31-63, 2700 North Charles Street, room 501, bed 1, breathing problem. 602 response 825.

0: Rescue Alarm 50-62, 4601 Newgate Avenue, between Mertens and Newkirk. For the rescue extraction, Engine 23 is on the scene. Rescue 1, Truck 20, Squad 40, Battalion Chief 1, EMS 1, Battalion Chief EMS, Safety Officer 2, SOC 7. Respond to 4601 Newgate Avenue between Mertens and Newkirk for the extraction at Pier 4. Rescue alarm 50-62, you respond on 5 round 4. Truck 6, Truck 20, Rescue 1, Battalion Chief 1, EMS 1, Battalion Chief EMS, Safety Officer 2, SOC 7. Respond to 4601 Newgate Avenue between Mertens and Newkirk for the extraction at Pier 4. It's going to be in the engine room at 829. Copy. We're sending air monitoring down now. They say they have enough personnel, but they might have to do a vertical lift to get them up four decks, so I get everybody coming.
1: Car 5 to command. Do you want the tower?
2: 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Just let me know what you got for like lift purposes and access.
3: Okay, 6, and I get recommend on the tower as well.
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0: Tower 1, respond. Rescue alarm 50-62, 4601 Newgate Avenue, King Martins and Newcourt, for the extraction at Pier 4 at the engine room. Tower 1, respond on fire ground 4. Rescue alarm 50-62, 4601 Newgate Avenue, King Martins and Newcourt, for the extraction at the John Brown at 831.
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3: And drop six is on it. We have more knock personnel on 54, so we'll make it available.
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1: Mail. Amber 27, respond, medical alarm, 47-1, 1800, DeSoto Road, chest pain, send out the one response, 833.
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0: Units respond on rescue alarm 50-62. All approaching units respondents stage at the entrance of the location per Battalion Chief 1 who has command 834.
1: Okay, if you're at P1, can you start at the line 34 as well?
2: Rescue 1, I copy.

0: Gate Communications. What units do you have coming?
1: Communications to command. That's one of the Tower 1, Truck 20, Truck 6, 6, 7, 50 over the 2, Rescue 1. Medic 9 is on scene. EMS 1, Battalion Chief EMS. Battalion Chief 1 is on scene. Engine 23 is on scene. And we have Squad 54 coming to you as soon as they finish their medic run. And Battalion Chief 6. Because.

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1: Six, I copy.
0: We have VC 6 on the operations.

0: command to truck 6, 23 inch. You got VC 6, everything ops, they're coming in now. Just let us know what you need for equipment wise for removal.
1: Flight Ranger command, be copied. Be advised, air monitoring has been complete. All clear down here.
0: All right, copy. Here, Reed.
1: Direct.
0: Right, copy. Command, communication. You have a transport unit.

0: 38.
1: Command Talk 7. Yeah, you pulling up. We're going to make you a rescue group supervisor. You work with ops.
2: 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Communication, can you put me on the scene, please?
1: Shock 2, add me to this.
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2: 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Request some more electrodes from the

0: Give me an ass. I got rescue one. I'm going to send them up there as well.
1: Direct 6 Portable 2 to Rescue 1. I'm coming down to meet you to help me up, bring up some equipment.
2: Rescue 1, I got.

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1: Truck 6, we're getting ready to head off. Is there any specific equipment that you guys need? You just want to bring your two ARS bags. We got everything else. But we got two Aztecs, we got a fast board, and some ARS straps.
0: Okay.
1: Come in now. Tower 1's outside here. They're ready.
2: Copy. We're going to be setting up a vertical lift system to bring the patient up. We have to bring him up about 3 decks.
1: All right, copy.
3: More Avenue, from Moyer and Alta, chest pains. Truck 30, medic, please respond, medical alarm 54-10. 3523, Glenmore Avenue, from Moyer and Alta, chest pains. 10-5, response, 847.
4: Attack 1 to communications with an update. We have an adult male experiencing a medical emergency 4 decks below on a dock ship. Companies are in the process of evaluating and packaging the patient for extrication. We do have a gangway in place. Incident safety has been established. We do have RIT in place. BC6 is operations. SOC7 is the rescue group supervisor.
5: Communications copy 847.

0: 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Or are they available?
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2: Okay. 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
3: Communications Command, they just cleared me, just assigned them.
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And to 41 Airport, 20 Westbound Medical on P20-80, East Lombard Street at Bayview Boulevard for an auto accident. 49-year-old male. And to 41 Airport, 20 Westbound Medical on P20-80, East Lombard Street at Bayview Boulevard, auto accident. 29 Bravo, 1 response, 8-15.

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0: Ammo 3, respond, medical law 43-62-5220 York Road, between McCabe and Glenwood. Sick case in a front 10G, 26 Charlie 1, response.

Fox Alarm, 54/62, units found on 5, ground 1. Engine 27, engine 56, engine 43 is a rip. Engine 33, engine 31, truck 26, truck 29, medic 10, battalion chief 4, battalion chief 2, safety officer 4. Respond to 3809 Forrester Avenue between Bittison and Oakland Avenue for a dwelling fire. Report to be in the rear. Mox 154-62, you respond on fire ground one. Engine 27, engine 56, engine 43 is the RIT. Engine 33, engine 31, truck 26, truck 29, medic 10, battalion chief 4, battalion chief 2, safety officer 4. Respond to 3809 Forrester Avenue between Bittison and Oakland Avenue for a dwelling fire. Reported to be in the rear at 853. Truck 12, medic 17, EMS, medical mall 40-1, 3701 El Dorado Avenue. Crosswalk front of the school between Haddon Avenue and Vesta Avenue for an injured person, 63-year-old male. Truck 12, medic 17, EMS, small medical mall 40-1, 3701 El Dorado Avenue. Injured person, 30-4, response 854.

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0: Are you at main gate?
1: Trap one, command, you're breaking up, repeat.
0: Is that your unit at the main gate?
1: That's Barbara.
0: Alright, get report down to the command post on Tower 1. You can replace the initial.

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2: Fox, area 2031, operation fire ground 1. NE20, engine 52, truck 18, respond. 2725 Walbrook Avenue, between Ashford Street and North Euclid Street, Greater New Hope Tower. 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Fox, up. Engine 20, engine 52, truck 18. Respond. 2725 Walbrook Avenue, between Ashford Street and North Euclid Street. For the private alarm commercial. 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

0: Quality Quarters, man. We're pulling up now. It's the other direction.
1: Officer Command, you can have 54 standby.
0: Officer, repeat the last message.
1: You can just have 54 standby. We're going to be getting ready to haul here in a second.
0: Our copy.
2: Officer 5 single beam received from Greater New Hope Tower. Tactical Box 20-31, operations of fire ground 1, engine 36 respond, 2725 Walbrook Avenue, Ashburn and Duplin, 5-1 commercial fire, single beam received from Greater New Hope Towers, on fire ground 1, 904.

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1: Check 20 communications with an update. Incident's progressing as expected. High point's been established. Truck 20 has replaced the initial RIP.
2: Engine 20, have a hydrant, front of the building.
3: Alpha.
2: I have a multi-story high rise. I have nothing showing. No one evacuating. Alarm sounding. I'll be investigating. Make me commence.
4: 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Engine 31, truck 25, respond. Box 21-60. 30-30 Clipper Mill Road off Mill Race Road to Hattie. 5-1 commercial fire signal being received from the Whitehall Mill at 9:05.

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0: Yeah.
2: And what's going on?
1: For a sick call.
2: Okay. And it's not has nothing to do with this alarm, correct?
1: 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It was just a resident on the first floor.
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3: 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Is this going to be any particular apartment or anything like that?
0: I'm just on the reports of the front of the building, the first floor.
3: And front, first floor. 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
0: Perfect. 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

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Engine 29, respond medic 1, 40-32. 3100 Tollfield, off Hilton and Edgewood for the fall, apartment 204.

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0: 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Can you put us on the Newgate Avenue Rescue Box, please?
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Engine 5 responding, Mox Area 5-70. 603 South Ann Street, Department 503, off Fleet now Santa. 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Engine 5 respond, medic on 5-70. 603 South Ann Street, Department 503 on Fleet Street. Private on medic signal being received.

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Amber 22 Respond Medical on 52-60, 2401 Liberty Heights Avenue off Mondawmin and Metro Station Lot C, for the fall.

Engine 45, responding vehicle on 46-84, 7000 Park Heights Avenue, Florida M1 off Levy and Glendale. First sight case, stand by for police report of violence. Engine 45, responding vehicle on 46-84, 7000 Park Heights Avenue, Florida M1 off Levy and Glendale. First sight case, stand by for police report of violence. 922.

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Are you unconscious? Scott 5, Respond Medical on T5-30. 1744 Mount Pilliard Street, Holton Harford. 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

0: Fox along 23-73, operations on fire for hour 1. Engine 14, engine 8, engine 55 is the rear, engine 13, engine 36, truck 10, truck 23, EMS 6, battalion 3, battalion 2, safety officer 4, ambo 26 respond. 803 West Lexington Street off Fremont and Poppleton, dwelling fire reported. Fox along 23-73, operations on fire ground 1. Engine 14, engine 8, engine 55 is the rear, engine 13, engine 36. Truck 10, truck 23, EMO 26, EMS 6, battalion 3, battalion 2, safety officer 4 respond. 803 West Lexington Street, off Fremont Poppleton, 12 fire reported. EMO 26, you're in service, EMO 26, you're in service, acknowledged. 928.
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0: you're into the group. Occupied dwelling. We got nothing showing on the outside. You commit me command while we investigate.
1: .30, 2211 West Rogers, off Wexford and Cross Creek. Abdominal pain, 9:30.
2: Are you in the group occupied dwelling? Nothing showing.
1: Yes.
2: Not Alpha. Time Chief 3 has West Wexford Street Command. Time of started, 9:30.
3: Hydra, Lexington, and Fremont.
0: Command update. Do have light smoke showing from the third floor

0: All right, Kyle, thank you for that. When you get a chance, another reading or air monitor.
1: The 1023 Neighborhood Services can't be around where you want.
0: Truck 18.
2: Car 414, I copy. 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
0: Could you have a Belgian inspector report to this call as well?
2: Okay, Truck 18, you need a Belgian inspector?
0: Yes, ma'am.

0: 36, I'm copy 14.
1: You're going to go to the rear. Man, units are deploying for an interior attack. We do have light smoke on the third floor. I will need neighborhood services or crisis services.
2: Sounds nice. I'm not very good.
1: Man, post Alpha side. Tech 3 has accountability.

0: AMO 26, respond to alarm 53-52, 4724 Frederick Avenue, between Beachfield and Tremont. Injured from a fall in apartment number 1, 8 months old. AMO 26, respond to alarm 53-52, 4724 Frederick Avenue, between Beachfield and Tremont. Injured from a fall in unit number 1, 8 months old. 17 officer response, 932.
1: Okay,
2: I copy.
3: 14 to command. 3 stories in the rear, no basement, no hazards, nothing.

0: Hey, Chief, two on what location? I'm in the rear, I'm going to assume Charlie Division.
1: Safety on scene, that's in safety. 36 plate, additional hazards. We do have light smoke coming from the second floor, Chief.
0: Hey, Chief 2, I'm on location. I'm on the Charlie side, I'm going to assume Charlie Division.
2: 13 to command. You got fire in the roof line in the rear. Third floor.
0: Yeah, no. Charlie to command, you're structurally attacked in the rear. You got a deck on the third floor. You got smoke showing from the second floor.
3: 8-3 to 48. Can't make sure if I can.
0: Okay.
4: 55, red team, good place.
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6: Truck down. We got fire still. Like a floor in the ceiling.
4: It's ceiling down there.
2: Yeah, we're going to need some manpower when we lower the bucket to the ground to get the patient off.
7: Copy. Squad 54. Truck 20. He's just got a run with patient removal on the ground level.
1: 54, we got.

That's a green Laura. 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Check the man. 865. Second floor is still down. We're going to hold them still.

0: Correct line on respond, box area 4-20, 1618 East Cold Spring Lane to Fenwick Avenue for a medical alarm sounding. 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
1: Commander, we're taking a report.

0: our executive board's in it.
1: Come here, copy. Command to truck 10 roof. Can I get a report?
2: Operations on 5-1. Airfax 1 was on 803 West Lexington Street. Her dwelling, 977.
1: Alright, copy. Can you repeat?
3: We're in a bump out. Truck 10 roof. He's on the roof, cutting the roof open. The bump out now. That's where it looks like the fire may have been.
1: Alright, command, copy.
4: Sorry, the truck 23. Can you get those second floor windows open in the rear? Probably open them by hand.

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0: 938.
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1: Yeah, what you got up there?
0: Third floor is clear. I'm down to the second floor going to Albert. 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
1: Okay, this is happening. 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

0: 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It's been excavated at 940, is that correct?
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0: All right,

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0: 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Everything's within the first permissible limit.
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2: Stop.
0: EMS-1, A3, 947. 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
1: 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And I don't know that you even need it for 13. Just ask,
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3: 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And we'll be holding a 5-round.

Ambo 801, respond back alarm 53-1, Edmondson and Swan, injured from the assault. Ambo 801, respond back alarm 53-1, Edmondson and Swan, injured from the assault. 4 Bravo 3 response, 950.

16, so I'm over on 14-31, so I go 5 West Fred Street between South Carlson Avenue and South Boston Street, will call. Video mail. Cut 16, so I'm over on 14-31, so I go 5 West Fred Street, call. 17,000 4, which one's 950.

Ambo 803 respond, medical alarm 4-71, 4800 York Road, between Charter Oak and Radnor for breathing problems. Truck 29, Ambo 803 respond, medical alarm 4-71, 4800 York Road, between Charter Oak and Radnor for breathing problems, 671 response, 982.

Medic 12, respond back along 21-20, 700 West 40th Street between Keswick Road and Kennedy Lane, sick case. Not alert. Medic 12, respond medical alarm 21-20, 700 West 40th Street between Keswick Road and Kennedy Lane, sick case. 26-1 response.

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Engine 53 respond, medical alarm 53-1, Edmonton Avenue and Swan, injured from the assault. Engine 53 respond, medical alarm 53-1, Edmonton and Swan, injured from the assault. 4 Bravo 3 response.

and the 33 and verse 24 respond medical on 33-113 on single Sacred Avenue between the Crescent Street and Grogan Avenue, seizure, 50-year-old male. And the 33 and verse 24 respond medical on 33-113 on single Sacred Avenue, seizure, 12-4 responds on 59.

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0: Any update on the building inspector?
1: Building inspector will be responding within.

And the 47 truck is falling back by 30-52, 3020 Benson Avenue, St. Elizabeth Home, between South Caton Avenue and Boonside Avenue, Commercial Fire Settlement. And the 47 truck is falling back by 30-52, 3320 Benson Avenue, Commercial Fire Settlement, 10

Ambo 23, respond. Medical alarm 53-1, Edmonton Avenue and Swan Avenue, injured from the assault. Ambo 23, respond. Medical alarm 53-1, Edmonton and Swan, injured from the assault. Corbin Bravo 3, respond. 10-04.

0: 25, respond number 21-1, 1017 West 36th Street, between Roland Avenue and Hickory Avenue, back pain. Short 25, respond medical alarm 21-1, 1017 West 36th Street, between Roland and Hickory, back pain, 5 alpha 1 response, 10 alpha.
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1: Engine 55, respond, medical alarm 23-15, Lombard, Utah, for a medical alarm sounding. Engine 55, respond, medical alarm 23-15, Lombard, Utah, medical alarm sounding. 32 Bravo 2, respond.

Anvil 805 responding out of alarm 30-10, 16 North Rosedale Street between Baltimore and North Mount Olivet Lane, injured from a fall. Anvil 805 responding out of alarm 30-10, 16 North Rosedale Street between Baltimore and Olivet, injured from the fall. So he now the three response.

Engine 6, Medic 2, EMS 2, respond, Medical Arm 6-40, 111 Asquith Street between Common and New Hope Circle, non-breathing with police. Engine 6, Medic 2, EMS 2, respond, Medical Arm 6-40, 111 Asquith Street between Common and New Hope Circle, non-breathing with police at 10-12.

0: 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At the express toll lane for an auto accident, police are seen. 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

0: 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Truck 3 respond, North Alarm 5-80, 105 South Chapel Street, between Lombard and Pratt, for breathing problems. 17 Delta 5 response, simple. Copy, truck 23, 1014.
1: Engine 43 respond, Matterhorn Alarm 4-40. They think 20 Mount Railroad Road between Black Raven Boulevard and Sepulveda Avenue with abdominal pain.

Engine 36 responding, alarm 53-80, 909 Cook's Lane between West Hills Road and St. Gemma Road, 6-8 and front 1 Delta. Engine 36 responding, alarm 53-80, 909 Cook's Lane between West Hills Road and Gemma Road, 6-8 and front 1 Delta, 26 Alpha 7 response, 10-17.

Engine 58 responding to Plymouth 58-50-1801 Cherry Hill Road, featuring Georgia Stone Road and Waterloo Avenue, 6 38-year-old female. Engine 58 responding to Plymouth 58-50-1801 Cherry Hill Road, 6 26 Charlie 2 responding.

Medic 14 respond, medical alarm 45-402434 West Belvedere Avenue, you know it's Northern Parkway in Lanier, hemorrhage case. Medic 14 respond, medical alarm 45-402434 West Belvedere Avenue, you know Northern Parkway in Lanier, hemorrhage case in room 125 at 10.

Southbound, American 127-71, 3414 Cardenas Avenue from Mayfield Lake, unconscious, overdose. And 27 Medic 2 respond, medical alarm 27-71, 3414 Cardenas Avenue from Mayfield and Lake, unconscious, overdose, 23 Delta 2 response, 1020.

service behind medical alarm. 27-71, 3414, Cardinal Unit, Avenue to Mayfield and Lake. For the overdose, reported to be CPR in progress. EMS 2, respond, medical alarm 27-71, 3414, Cardenas Avenue, between Mayfield and Lake. For the unconscious overdose, now reported to be CPR in progress. 23 Delta, respond,

Amalie 06, respond medical law 46-71, 4800 Seaton Drive, off of Metro Drive, for the fainting now alert in the basement. Amalie 06, respond medical law 46-71, 4800 Seaton Drive, off of Metro Drive, fainting in the basement, 3 mile alarm response, 10.

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2: 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Ambo 20, respond, medical alarm 27-70, Bel Air Road in Chesterfield, for a dwelling fire, use fire ground 1 at 1029.
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7: Can I get the address in the box? 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
6: Folks, I'd say, just went around the rear. 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
8: 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Truck 36 on the scene with a two-story murder group. Yorkshire. Truck 26 says, Bel Air Road and Chesterfield Avenue, command 1030.
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To westbound Pulaski Highway at the on-ramp to Moravia Road for a vehicle accident. Truck 20 respond. To westbound US 40 to Moravia Road on-ramp for a vehicle accident at 10:35.

Eden Street in Wharton Court for non-breathing ADO male. And the 696 AMS to respond, medical number 6-20, 1400 East Madison Street, apartment 1018. Non-breathing, non-verbal, one response to

Engine 43 respond, medical law 43-72, 5820 York Road between Corbin and Orkney Roads, Hemmer's Chase and Suite 10. Engine 43 respond, medical law 43-72, 5820 York Road between Corbin and Orkney, Hemmer's Chase and Suite 10. 21 Charlie 2 response, 1036.

I just did a small matter hold on to their shady one. West Conway Street, apartment 1214, between South Charles Street and Calm Alley. Donald Payne. And just did a small matter hold on to their shady one. West Conway Street, apartment 1214. Domino Payne, 82-year-old male, 1 Alpha 1, response 1037.

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Oxford 47-8, Will Marco Avenue, between Brunswick and Bernard, private emergency fire signal. Engine 47 truck 8 respond. Oxford 47-81, 2701 Will Marco, between Brunswick and Bernard, private emergency fire signal.

Truck 23 responding to alarm 47-10, 1800 Spence Street between James and Washington Boulevard. The case with police. Truck 23 responding to alarm 47-10, 1800 Spence Street between James and Washington Boulevard. The case with police at 10.

0: 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Andrew Travis Fine, non-emergency, 536-42, 200 Black North Broadway, Washtown, 1041.
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0: 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I'll be investigating. 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

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I'm number 156-31, 4009 Overly Avenue, between Sedalia and Ashley, a no matter problem. It's going to be inside a black Ford Escape. Engine 56 respond, medical alarm 56-31, 4009 Overly Avenue, between Sedonia and Ashley, unknown matter problem, unconscious in a vehicle inside a black Ford Escape. 32 Delta 1 response, 10-42.

Engine 14 respond, medical on 2-20, National Park, and 501 East Pratt Street between South Bay Street and Marketplace, outside on the pier. Pier? 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

And just for 10 continuing, medical on 2-20 National Volume, 501 East West Street, between South Gate Street and Martin Place on Pier 4 for 6 female. 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

Medic 13 respond, Medical Boulevard 4-53, 3611 Lafayette Boulevard, between Velburn and Monterey, hemorrhage case with police. 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Engine 13, Medic 17, respond, Medical Boulevard 53-41, 1500 block of Retreat Street between Francis and Salem, overdose now large. Engine 13, Medic 17, respond, Medical Boulevard 52-41, 1500 block of Retreat Street between Francis and Salem, overdose now large. 23 Charlie 1 response, 1050.

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Motor 125-70, 402 East 25th Street, to Green Brentwood, injured from a fall. Truck 5, respond. Motor 125-70, 402 East 25th Street, between Parkview and Brentwood, injured from a fall. 17 Alpha 3, response. 1051.

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0: 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Medical Alarm 2-20, 301 East Pratt Street at the USS station, injured from a fall, not alert. Truck 6, respond. Medical Alarm 2-20, 301 East Pratt Street at the USS Constellation, injured from the fall, not alert. 17 Delta 4, response, 1056.
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Engine 35, respond, medical alarm 57-40, 4904 Curtis Avenue, between Cherry and Cereal, obstetrics, in apartment number 1, 24 Charlie 4, response, 1057.

Truck Club Medic 17, respond medical on 40-50, 4015 Woodhaven Avenue, off Walcott and Oakfield, breathing problems. Truck Club Medic 17, respond medical on 40-50, 4015 Woodhaven Avenue, off Walcott and Oakfield, breathing problems. 6 Delta 2 response, 701.

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1: 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Repeat the location.
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Medic 13, respond medical on C5-70. 402 East 25th Street, off Walkley and Brentwood, through the fall. Medic 13, respond medical on C5-70. 402 East 25th, off Walkley and Brentwood, through the fall. 17 Alpha 3, response. 704.

Rescue 1, able to 808, respond, 408 West Alum Large Street, off in Utah, Packa, 664-year-old female, not coherent. Rescue 1, able to 808, respond, 408 West Alum Large Street, in Utah, Packa, for a 664-year-old female, box 23-50, 1105.

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1: Engine 20 respond, Mach 20-31, 2725 Wallbrook, apartment 409, off Ashburton and Duke, and 5 run medic signal being received. Engine 20 respond, Mach 20-31. 2725 Wallbrook, apartment 409, off Ashburton and Duke. Fire alarm medic signal being received.

truck 8 respond, Mox 14-60, 400 Millington Avenue, apartment 323, off Lane and Delaney, unconscious. Truck 8 respond, medical arm 14-60, 400 Millington, off Lane and Delaney, unconscious, apartment 323, 7-7.

MIS 22 respond with truck 6 on the scene, 321 East Cromwell Street, between Rye and Distillery for a case. 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

Engine 5, Ambo 30, respond medical alarm 33-60, Chester Monument for the fall. Engine 5, Ambo 30, respond medical alarm 33-60, Chester and Monument for the fall. 17 Bravo 4 response, it's 11-24. 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

truck to NA 1805 is on 827 North Arlington Avenue, between Riverdale and Lafayette, in the lobby, 330 male, difficulty breathing. Truck to NA 1805 is on 827 North Arlington Avenue, between Riverdale and Lafayette, in the lobby, for difficulty breathing. Box 8-3011-25.

You want to respond to 136-81, 910 Ashburn Street, between West Lockett and Prospect, for the fainting. Medic 1, respond to 136-81, 910 Ashburn Street, between Lockett and Prospect, fainting. One choice. Response.

0: And with 23 was found medical on 52 to 51, 19 several one was State Street between West North Avenue and Herbert Street also.
1: Yeah.
0: And with 23 was found medical on 52 to 51, 19 several one North Payson Street assault. 4501 response to a call with police 11

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Residential fire signal. Squad 40 respond. Box area 40-32. 4054 Hilton Road between Dorothy and Wabash. Residential fire signal.

0: 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Residential fire signal. 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Box 34-60. 905 Belgian Avenue, canal catering, George. Residential fire signal 139.
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1: SUV 18, 3521 Boston Street, 1140.

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Ambulance 807, respond, medical alarm 4-71, 4804 York Road, between Radden Road. For the fainting. Ambulance 807, respond, medical alarm 4-71, 4804 York Road, off of Radnor, fainting, 31 F1 response.

Ample 27 responding on Alarm 53-41. Yeah. 36 Robert Lane between Dana and Davis. Sick case. Ample 27 responding on Alarm 53-41. 36 Robert Lane between Dana and Davis. Sick case. 26 Alpha 1 response. 143.

0: 赵水晶。
1: 赵水晶。
0: Any luck on the ETA for the building inspector?
1: Copy, 10, that's negative on the building inspector.
0: I copy. Can you also start DPW? I have a large pile of debris blocking and impeding on the walkway.
1: Copy, 10, on which side?
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0: Front of the building.
1: Okay. Copy,
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2: Okay.
1: 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We'll try to get somebody up there for you. 1-15.

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1: 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They're on the way to you. They went to Poppleton first. 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
2: 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Engine 31, truck 5, respond. 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

0: Number 811, medical room 3032, 3320 Benson Avenue, room 215A. 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

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Fire alarm, commercial fire signal. 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Awesome.

0: 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And the 2001 response box by 6651 101 President Street, commercial fire signal, 1203.
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0: 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Nothing showing. Engine 2 command, investigating.
1: Engine 2 on the scene, 5-story high rise, investigate. Engine 2, Fraser Street Command.
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0: Can you send one of your guys up to, it doesn't have a apartment number, but they're having a seizure in that building.
1: In the building, because we got waved across the street for passed out. So I was getting ready to call. We're clear on the alarm. Marcus across the street for someone that passed out.
0: Oh, we got you on it.
2: 31, drop by. I can go to the server.

Yeah, just six medic corps fine, had a hold on 6S82. He's unfortunately on Tower Street room. 2E. Rear of the building to the ramp. For Hamrich. Between East Chase Street and East Little Street, 48-year-old male. And the 694 respond, medical on 6-82, 714 North Calvert Street. Hammers 21 Bravo 2 response, Bravo 11.

0: 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And then it's going to be a patient refusal on the other call.
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on 30-53, 3421 Benson Avenue, between Ashwood and Cranley. 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

0: 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Medic alarm 53-20, 4136 Mountwood Road in Wildwood Park Lane, Glenbrook Road, unconscious and alert. And apparent number 3. Engine 53, Medic 4, respond. 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And apartment number 3, 31 Delta 4, response. 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
0: Any luck on the updated ETA for voting inspector?
1: Updated this concert. Oh, truck 18.
0: Can you repeat?
1: No update at this time, sir.
0: Okay, if you get a hold of one of those supervisors or something and send them out, this doesn't take that long to get from Potsdam up to here.
1: I understand, sir. We'll make the request. 1239.

And your 52 medic 4 respond, medical alarm 13-82. 2501 Pennsylvania Avenue at Penn North Metro Station, overdose. 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Okay.

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Ammo 808, respond North Alarm 53-30, 803 North Woodington Road between Kevin and Woodridge, seizures. 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
1: 18.
0: Okay, spoke with the operator. She's going to give us a call back with an update on the building inspector.
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2: 27 Ambo 30, SU1 respond. Alarm 27-43, 6026 Amber Wood Road, off of Moravia Park Drive. Seizures, 12 Delta 2 response. Go for

Andrew 53 respond. Medical Corps Law 53-30, 803 North Wellington Road between Cabin Road and Woodridge Road for a seizure. 3-month-old male. Andrew 53 respond along with Amber 808 Medical Law 53-30, 803 North Wellington Road seizure. 12 officer response, 1247.

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8005 is my medical on 13-11-2216. 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Police on scene, call 15.

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Non-emergency response to 430 South Hanover Street, off of West Berry Street. Smoke alarm installation at 12... 12-

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0: Can you put me on scene at North Front Street and Lexington Street for a fire department accident and dispatch police?
1: Okay, you're locking for impeding traffic then.
0: Can you repeat?
1: Are you blocking or impeding?
0: Not blocking or impeding.
1: 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Safety Officer 2, are there any injuries?
0: No injuries. This is an accident that happened overnight, so no need for EMS.
1: Safety Officer 2, 13.

Thank you, 9-Respond. Medical Alarm 57-1, 4201 Pennington Avenue, between Olmsted Street and Locust Street, for the unconscious now alert. Medic 9 Respond, Medical Alarm 57-1, 4201 Pennington Avenue, between Olmsted Street and Locust Street, for the 33-year-old female unconscious now alert. 31 Charlie 1, response 1302.

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2: Amos, 801 responding, Medical Alert 47-1, 2617, Washington Boulevard, for the assault. Police on scene requesting 1305.

Ambulance 25 responding, medical on T5-23, 1933 East 30th Street between Helen Miller and Jennifer Avenue for the fainting male alert. Ambulance 25 responding, medical on T5-23, 1933 East 30th Street for the 80-year-old female fainting male alert. 31 Charlie 2 response, 1306.

truck, 8 minute 15, respond, medical on 30-12. 115 Denison Street, between West Caton Avenue and West Lexington Street for the chest pain. Truck 8, medic 15, respond, medical alarm 30-12, 113 Denison Street for the chest pain. 64-year-old male, 10 miles of slow response, 13-0.

Engine 43, truck 29, respond, Fox area, 43-1, 1104 Walters Avenue, between Chapin Parkway and the Alameda Fresenius Medical Center, with a 5-1 commercial. 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

Medicare Famous Bond Medical on 56-31, 6900 Brook Avenue between Chesley Avenue and Walnut Avenue for the sick case. Medicare Famous Bond Medical on 56-31, 6900 Brook Avenue between Chesley Avenue and Walnut Avenue for the 62-year-old male sick. 26 Charlie, one response 13.

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Medical alarm 46-71, 4701 Mount Hope Drive, Suite C, the Vita dialysis for the 78-year-old female sick. 26 Alpha 10 responds 1323.

19 years old. The car 46-81, 3617 Forge Lane, apartment 203, between Park Heights Avenue and Fieldcrest Road, for the sick case. Ambulance 19 respond. Medical warrant 46-81, 3617 Forge Lane, apartment 203, from 78-year-old male, sick, 26 Alpha 10 response, 1326.

Fox Alarm, 31-62, operation program 1. 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Respond, 109, West 29th Street, between Maryland Avenue and May Street, report of a dwelling fire in the rear. Fox Alarm, 31-62, operations in program 1. 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Respond, 109 West 29th Street, reported a joint fire in the rear, 1320.

0: 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You respond on fire ground two. Engine 36, engine 55, engine 30 as a writ. Engine 8, engine 47, truck 23, truck 10, rescue 1, medic 1, battalion chief 3, battalion chief 6. Respond to Ashton Street in Smallwood for a building fire. Reported to be in the alley. Box alarm 14-51, correction 14-61. You respond on fire ground 2. Engine 36, engine 55, engine 30 as the writ. Engine 47, engine 8, truck 23, truck 10, rescue 1, medic 1, battalion chief 3, battalion chief 6. Respond to Ashton Street in Smallwood for a building fire at 1329.
1: 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Three-story apartment, I'm not sure inside out. Make me come here.
2: Truck 8, John Street 3. We're on Frederick Avenue, Brunswick and Service, request in the box.
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0: $2,500 West Rogers Avenue, between Pinnacle and Northern Parkway. 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

0: 36 higher. Holy shit. I just thought he wanted to change left.
1: How many inches?
2: 36. Do you call back or do you have anything further on this?
1: 36 is my seat. Should be in the alley.
2: Copy. It's a four-way intersection with four alleys. Do a call back.
1: I'm going to make the call back. 1332.
3: Done. A light haze, third floor.

0: me and Charlie. Did you say third floor at the Hayes?
1: Yeah, it don't look like much. 13's back here at the line. They're going to take it up the fire escape. Looks like construction debris on the porch.
0: Hey, Tommy, it looks like you had two guys up there in Tyvek seat doing some work.
1: Yeah, it might be even construction dust. It might not be anything.
2: Battalion 3, I'm on location. 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Truck 29, Medic 6, respond. Level alarm 4-20. 1516 Stonewood Road between Library and Boulevard and Fenwick Avenue, injured from a fall. Truck 29, Medic 6, respond. Medical alarm 4-20. 1516 Stonewood Road between Library and Boulevard and Fenwick Avenue, injured from a fall. 17 Dubs, 4 response. 1334.
0: I'm there. 31's there with extreme command. Coming to the area service on ground.
3: Clear this is copy, please.
4: I'm asking, Melina, 2100 Ashton Street. The time 3 has Ashton Street command. Time is like 1534.

0: 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I got light smoke showing. No basement access.
1: Okay, is it the end of the group?
0: That's a negative. It's going to be the fifth one then.
2: B-1334.

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1: 9-6 to command. The updated address is 429. And it is an X-ray.
0: Command, all units be advised, it is an X-ray, so we'll be exterior.
2: Communications copy, 429 Ashton Street. Question, Smallwood Street.
0: That is your estimate. Give me some information on the X-ray.
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0: Vacant Kodak. Got light smoke. Command,
3: you see anything from the rear? 55, we're getting the line back here to the rear now. Looks like it might be coming from the basement. We're not sure, we haven't determined yet. We're stretching on it.
0: Okay.
2: Communication to command, 4.9 South Marble Street, building in dangerous condition. Code X. No adjacent.
0: Okay. 1336.
4: Command. Command post-alpha size. Tech 3 is coming down. Tech 3, I'll be around in a second.

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0: Rich Graham, recent poor condition. 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
1: Okay. 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

0: Clinic, who are you seeing?
1: Patients.
0: Here we have a smolder in the middle room of a dwelling. 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Going to leave 5536 truck 23 here to kind of box it up. Put the rest of the box up to go in service. The officer of engine 55 will soon command right to charge.

0: 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In the 36, engine 55, truck 23, will handle. All of these can go on service. The office of engine 55 will have. South Smallwood Street, command 1345.
1: 55, I'm going to keep it on the fire ground channel for another couple minutes.
0: Copy, command 1345.
2: Can 3 to 55. I'll leave 36 out here with a line. Thank you.

0: 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That red comes first.
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Andy 53, Medic 21. Andy 53, Medic 21, respond. Medical on 30-52, 3310, Benson Avenue. Apartment 122, between Southgate and Avenue, Bloomfield Avenue, just saying, 64-year-old male. Andrew 53, Medic 21, respond, medical on 30-52, 3310 Benson Avenue, apartment 122, chest pain, 10 Delta 4, respond, 1349.

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2: Alarm 6-80, Madison, Guilford, at the yellow bus stop, injured from the fall. Tower 1 AMO 803, respond, by alarm 6-80, Madison, Guilford, at the yellow bus stop, injured from the fall. 17 Bravo 2, respond, 1351.

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My phone on 36-82, 2838 Ellicott Driveway between Oakhurst Place and Poplar Grove Street. For 46-year-old female. Correction, 46-year-old male. Amber 804 respond. My phone on 36-82, 2838 Ellicott Driveway 6, 26 South Announcement, 1351.

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And your 46 truck 27 respond box area 46-11, 6317 Park Heights Avenue between Strathmore and Ford's Lane. Commercial fire signal at 1350.

Medic 18 respond, medical alarm 13-41, 838 North Utah Street. 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

Truck 29, reporting on emergency, 5 49 Shady, wanting 406 Rossiter Avenue, from Croston and Crowe, with assist. Truck 29, reporting on emergency, 5 49 Shady, 406 Rossiter Avenue, from Croston and York Road, for the lift assist at 14.

0: 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Can you place me at 3735 Boston Street?
1: What was the street name again? SUV 18.
0: Boston Street, and I'm sorry, the correction is 3733 Boston Street.
1: Copy SUV 18. 14.

Squad 40, Medic 17, responding to Route 46-51, 4309 Fern Hill Avenue, King Hillsdale, Gwinnell, chest pain. Squad 40, Medic 17, responding to call alarm 46-51, 4309 Fern Hill Avenue, King Hillsdale, Gwinnell, chest pain, 10 minutes to response.

Truck 5, Meg 18, EMS 2, respond, medical arm 31-10, 627 East 36th Street, St. Odrick Road, Frisbee. The injured, not alert. Truck 5, EMS 2, Medic 18, respond, medical arm 31-10, 627 East 36th Street, St. Odrick Road, Frisbee. Injured, not alert. 14

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Amber 811 Swan, medical on 2-31, to see how we're between Battery Drive and Valencia Court, for 79-year-old male. Amber 811 Swan, medical on 2-34, to see highway, for 17-501, response 14-11.

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North Alarm 23-1, 22 Light Street, seen concerned water, injured police officer. 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North Alarm 23-1, 22 Light Street, seen concerned water, injured police officer.

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Truck 25, report non-emergency box area 21-50, 858 West 33rd Street, between Elm Avenue, smoke alarm installation. Truck 25, report non-emergency box area 21-50, 858 West 33rd, off of Elm Avenue, smoke alarm installation at 14.

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Class target 54-50, 56055 Mayview Avenue, residential class signal 1417.

Sambo 22, responding to alarm 23-50, 419 West Redwood, between Utah and Paca, for the fading of Suite 600. Sambo 22, responding to alarm 23-50, 419 West Redwood, between Utah and Paca, fading in Suite 600, 31 Alpha 1 response.

0: Box line 13-33, unit spun on fire, ground one. Engine 13, engine 8, engine 33 has the rig. Engine 2, engine 52. Truck 16, tower 1, rescue 1, medic 5, tank G2, tank G6, safety officer 2. Respond to 1415 Maryland Avenue between West Mount Roll and Oliver Street. For smoke coming from the rooftop. Box alarm 13-33, spun on fire, number 1. Engine 13, engine 8, engine 33 is the red. Engine 2, engine 52, truck 16, tower 1, rescue 1, medic 5, county chief 2, county chief 6, safety officer 2. Respond to 1415 Maryland Avenue and West Mount Roll Avenue and West Oliver Street for investigate smoke coming from the rooftops at 1421. 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
1: 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I'll be investigating. 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
0: 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On location, nothing showing. Investigating. Engine 13 has command, 1423.
2: 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I'm arriving on location. Engine 13, truck 16 will investigate. Engine 13 will remain.

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0: 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Investigating now. 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
1: Wolf Street, Chalmers City, between East Preston and Liberty. East Preston Street, the chest sign, 50 Hill Mail. Truck 30 is on medical line, 33-71, 1214 North Wolf Street. Chalmers City, chest sign, 10 North Wolf Street, 1426.
2: Ambo 801, respond, medical alarm. 23-50, 419 West Redwood, between Utah and Paca. 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
1: Truck 27 is on Park Avenue, 46th Avenue, Unit 810, between Glengar Avenue and Southern Mile Lane, lift assist. Truck 27 is on emergency, Park Avenue, 46th 84, 7111 Park Avenue, Unit 1810, lift assist, 426.
3: 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We'll be putting up shortly.
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0: cooking a can. I see that smoke from a vent on the roof. Check the floor door underneath that. I have an odor of burning. I have no smoke in the building. You can have somebody check out the basement.
1: Alright, I copy. Thank you, too. I'm going to head to Sue Command. 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Battalion Tech 2 will have accountability.
2: Command is capable. Report to the basement.
3: 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County 2, assuming Maryland Avenue Command, 1429.

0: 16 roof, and then the smoke smells like diesel fuel. If there's a possibly a generator in the basement or something.
1: All right, come here, copy. Command, I have written place.
2: Copy, command, written place, 14.

0: Commander Andrew Bertin, can you identify a attack stairwell and a ventilation stairwell?
1: We are set up in stairwell number 3. It's going to be on the northwest side of the building. There's one stairwell that's going to be on the southeast side of the building. You can designate that ventilation stairwell.
0: Copy. Command all units on the fire ground. Just be advised, the attack stairwell is the northwest stairwell. Command, Agent 52, can I get a report from the

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1: Boston Street, 1431. Tower 1 in command, three stories in the rear, up the chunk. Building's in good condition.

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2: Truck 5, and believe it, I have a issue on the front. 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
0: Roof 6 man, smoke up here, stop.

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1: Ambo 801, respond, Medical on 15-61. 10 North Rock Glen Road, between Chapelgate Lane and Kingston Road, sick case. 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

0: Communication, 1415 Maryland Avenue. We had a malfunction generator in the basement. 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

0: Fox alarm 46-81, units respond on fire ground 1. Engine 20, engine 30, engine 53 is the RIT. Engine 14, engine 47, truck 10, truck 18, medic 12, battalion chief 3, battalion chief 6, safety officer 4. Respond to 2631 Edmonton Avenue between Evergreen Street and Claymont Avenue for a building fire reported to be electrical fire. Fox alarm 46-81, units respond on fire ground 1. Engine 20, engine 30, engine 53 as the RIT. Engine 14, engine 47, truck 10, truck 18, medic 12, battalion chief 3, battalion chief 6, safety officer 4. Respond to 2631 Edmonton Avenue, Evergreen, Claymont, for a building fire, reported being an electrical fire at 1437.
1: Elevator along 31-80. 1240 engine 31, respond 3301 North Charles Street. That big common between East 33rd Street and East 34th Street. Disabled occupied elevator. Elevator long 31-80. Squad 40 engine 31 respond 3301 North Charles Street. Disabled occupied elevator. 1438.
0: Engine 58, medic 5, respond, medic alarm 47-10, 1718 Spence Street, between Herkimer and James, heart problems. 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

0: AMO 8, respond, Mark Alarm 52-50, 1808 North Fulton Avenue, between Westwood and North Avenue, site case with police. AMO 8, respond, Mark Alarm 52-50, 1808 North Fulton Avenue, between Westwood and West North Avenue, site case with police at 1439.
1: Middle of the group. I have nothing showing. 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
1: 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Looks like I just saw some smoke in the rear.

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2: 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We got Fox High, we got smoke, light smoke coming from the second floor.
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8: Emerson Avenue, Evergreen Flint, not for building fire. Airflex 1 responding on fire ground 1, from box bomb 36-81. 2631, Emerson Avenue, Evergreen Flint, not for building fire, 1446.

And the 41 number 2 is on the phone, 41 that's 338 South Highland Avenue between Gulf Street and Bank Street. Breathing problem, 85-year-old male. Engine 41, medic 2, respond, medical on 41-80, 338 South Highland Avenue, breathing problem, 6-2, respond, 1443.

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1: Good to be able to see if we can get in the front. There's a lot of civilians out here, tied to their houses.

0: 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They advise that the person that was stuck is no longer at the location.
1: Everyone direct. I'm in service.
0: 14:50.

0: 25-40, 1300 South, Elwood, Pinellas, involved some sick case now alert in room 329. 26 code on response, 1450.
1: Is it okay to put the van in?
2: 20, go ahead with the van.
1: Okay, it's pretty, just pushing out the front still. Pretty bad, everything went down. Open up.

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0: Nothing basic. 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
0: Copy.
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0: command all units, 414 here. 14, you can open up and refresh this, I'll take a blow and start checking the plates out. Command 47, what do you got for readings in the fire?
1: Avenue overdose. 23, Charlie 1 response. 1456.
2: Engine 33, Anvil 30 respond, Mark 133-50, 532 North Castle Street, Team Jefferson McCallery, on control area. And 33, Anvil 30 respond, medical alarm 33-51, 532 North Castle Street, Team Jefferson McCallery, on control area. 31 Delta 3 response, 1456.
0: You got me some
3: breathing system, I got 3 o'clock million second floor, 4 o'clock million, 4 o'clock million first floor and basement.
0: Yeah, cop. Man, air monitor.
1: A08 is on Metal 52-50 North Fulton Avenue, West North Avenue, unknown problem, 38-year-old male. And A08 is on Metal 52-50 North Fulton Avenue, West North Avenue, unknown problem, 32 Bravo 1 response, 1457.

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0: Yeah, keep us here for a minute.
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I'll throw in and ask for chest pains. Town of Walmart, 5 Medical Room, 6-10. 1121 Wilmot Court, Australia, and ask for chest pains. 5201.

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1: Okay, that might be 26. Can I get it?
2: Ben, you calling?
1: Affirmative. That's what I'm 22, but I keep me on Leroy 12, sir.
2: Okay.

engine 46, Amber 27, responding medical on 46-84, 7218 Park Heights Avenue, of 7 Mile Lane for the Hemorrhage case. Engine 46, Amber 27, responding medical on 46-84, 7218 Park Heights Avenue, of 7 Mile Lane in Shelburne for the Hemorrhage case. 15-

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Medic 7, respond, medical, on 31-50. 911 East 30th Street, off recent Graves versa case. It's 50-7.

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1: ...2631 Evanston, we had a fire, second floor rear bedroom. Basically some contents in the room burned. I'm going to be going in service right in the car. The officer been just wanting to put a suit bed. It would just be an engine 20 truck tent, the medic, 414 tier, the Airflex, and a FIB 22 all the way.
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23 Respond Medical on 5-60, 1715 Kane Street, off Broadway and Inn. Woman appeared for breathing problems. Truck 3 Amber 23 Respond Medical on 5-60, 1715 Kane Street, off Broadway and Inn. Breathing problems on the pier. 15.

And your 55 Medic 15, respond medical on 14-50, 613 South Payson off Eagle and Ohio. 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Pretty overdose.

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Engine 58, respond medical on 58-51, London to Cherry Hill Road, apartment A off Giles Road, burn case for the dump bike exploded, 1515.

96 Respond Medical on 58-51, Revenue to Cherry Hill Road, Farmingdale, Giles Road, for the burn case. EMS 6 Respond Medical on 58-51, Revenue to Cherry Hill Road, Farmingdale, Giles Road, for the burn case. 1560.

0: Truck 27 Medic 14 respond, 5312 Beaufort Avenue, off of Hayward Avenue. Repeating problems, 40-year-old female. Truck 27 Medic 14 respond, 5712 Beaufort Avenue, off of Hayward, for breathing problems. Box 46-30 and 1570.
1: Number 30, respond medical arm 6-10. 1211 Wilmot Court, off snoring and asking for chest pains. 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

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Healthcare for the homeless, for the fainting, 1580.

Anybody that are sick for fun, make law 58-51. Thunder to Cherry Hill Road, Apartment A, off Giles and Jorgensen, for the burn case. Anybody that are sick for fun, make law 58-51. Thunder to Cherry Hill Road, off of Giles and Jorgensen, for the burn case. 5019. Five respond medical on T5-50, 1222 East Federal Street off Asmuth and Lamont Avenue for the breathing problems. Truck 5 respond medical on T5-50, 1222 East Federal Street off Asmuth and Lamont through the problems. 1519.

0: truck 65 medical on 2060, 2450 Rye Street off Mission Boulevard, be unconscious. Truck 65 medical on 26-60, 2450 Rye Street off Mission Boulevard and Cromwell Street, be unconscious. 31 Delta, full response, 1520.
1: 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Off the air, 1520.
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Andrew 31, truck 25, respond box area 31-81, 37 North Charlesville, Bishop's Road, 5-1 commercial fire signal being received at Academy on Charles. Andrew 31, truck 25, respond box area 31-81, 3700 North Charlesville, Bishop's Road and St. Martin's Road, 5-1 commercial fire signal being received at Academy on Charles, 1524.

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That was Yuma Court and Granada Avenue for the fall. Squad 48 Mo 28 Respond Medical on 40-70, 4102 Cashland Avenue off of Granada and Yuma for the fall.

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1: Engine 35, respond right along. 35-4640 East Tabasco Avenue, between 6 and 7. We are unconscious. Now look. Engine 35, respond medical alarm, 35-4640 East Tabasco Avenue, 67th Street, unconscious, now alert. 3131 response, 1531.

End of 43 minutes, 6 to 12, medical on 43 to 33, Curran Parkway, Woodbourne Avenue, auto accident. End of 43 minutes, 6 to 12, medical on 43 to 33, Curran Parkway, Woodbourne Avenue, auto accident. 15:32.

0: 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Respond to 383 Marydale Road between Frederick and India Avenue, dwelling fire. Mox Alarm 30-72, you're spot on fire ground 2. Engine 53, engine 55, engine 14 has the writ. Engine 13, engine 52, truck 8, truck 23, rescue 1, EMS 5, battalion chief 3, battalion chief 6, safety officer 4. Respond to 383 Marydale Road between Frederick Avenue and India Avenue, dwelling fire at 1534.
1: 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Edmonton Avenue Command, who's Operation Day 1 Main?
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5: 30, I assume you'll be first. 53, you'll be second. 14, red. 55 and 47, cover the plug. Whoever gets there first, cover the first unit, and the second unit cover the last unit cover the second.
1: Engine 53, I'm going to be first arriving. Frederick and Marydale from a hydrant.
5: Okay. 30, you'd be second.
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1: He's running on box 130-72, into 53 on the scene. This story will have a group smoke show on second floor. Into 53 has Marysville Road Command. Thomas Party, 1536.

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0: 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On fire ground 2, Fox Arm 30-72, 383 Marydale Road, between Frederick and Milford, drawing fire. Airflex 1 respond on fire ground 2, Fox Arm 30-72, 383 Marydale Road, between Frederick and India, drawing fire. 1537.
1: 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Tower 1 respond. Medical alarm 6-61 City, 1000 Holiday Street, sick. Male in front of City Hall. 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

0: 30 copy miles report. On the Charlie side, we have fire shell on the second floor. 3 stories of a walkout basement.
1: Sir, you want that line?

0: 53 to Miami, how's Delta? 55, I got 53, 12. 53 to Miami, be advised, we have smoke showing from the roof line of the Bravo exposure.
1: Engine 29 is fine. Firefighter 29-40, 3612, right to the center, right between Ullman Avenue and Rockwell's Avenue, residential fire signal. Zone smoke. Engine 29 is fine. Firefighter 29-40, 3612, right to the center, road, residential fire signal, 1541.
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3: Straight up fire, showing in the rear.
0: There's an AC unit on the one window. It's got fire. Poking out of the AC unit. 53-10, I'm not going to now.
2: 47-30, where's your push?
0: Roger that. India and Martin, jail.
4: Roger 53, I need line.

0: 93 on the scene. Got a two-story brick occupied. Middle of the group. Right now I got nothing showed on the outside. They're reporting fire second floor rear. You can go ahead and make me command. Command post Alpha side. Tech 3 is going to have accountability.
1: Responding on box on 30-72, the command Q3 now has Florida Del Roll command 1542.
2: Discharge my eyes.
3: Q6 side, Charlie. We have a three-story brick middle of the group. Walkout basement. Smoke show set for.
0: Man, I'm direct.
2: Three, here comes water.
0: Come in, I'm direct.
2: We got fire back there, Charlie.
4: Okay, come in, Charlie. Looks like we have a small bedroom fire in the rear. We got it knocked. We're opening checking for extension.
0: Okay, I copy.
5: You're reporting that somebody reported the primary is negative second floor, is that correct?
4: Okay, the command is correct. Primary and second floor is negative.
6: Charlie, command, looks like you got a good knock on it.
0: Thank you.
1: Command 1 hour ETA neighborhood services.
0: Okay.
1: 1023.
0: Cruise command. Cruise is good shit. Got a whole cup.
5: Okay.
7: Okay. 23 respond. Medical. 23-13. 410 West Franklin Street between Jasper Packa. Sick case. And we're running 2 Alpha. And 23 respond. Medical alarm. 3-13, 410 West Franklin Street, from Jasper and Packa. Sick case of 26 Charlie 1 response, 1544.
1: Energy 44, Medicaid same as medical on 43-71, 608 Woodlawn Avenue between Reddy Avenue, Hall, 59-year-old male. Energy 44, Medicaid same as medical on 43-71. 608 Woodlawn Avenue, Fall 17, Delta 5, response 1544.
7: Engine 27, E message 2, respond. 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Medical alarm 27-61, Sinclair Lane and Edison Highway for the head injury. 3 Delta, so response to conclusion.

0: Truck 16 respond, mile carrier 23-13, 410 West Franklin Street between Jasper and Paca. Sick case lost conscious and requiring 2 alpha. Truck 16 respond, mile carrier 23-13, 410 West Franklin Street between Jasper and Paca. Sick case was conscious and requiring 2 alpha. 26 is Charlie 1 respond, 1545.
1: Man, truck 23, you in the rear yet? Arriving now.

0: 14 written plays by day.
1: Repeat the command. I'm in the first floor and basement is negative.
2: Okay. Command to 55, can you check to send somebody down to get the utilities and check the breakers?
3: George.
2: Okay, any breakers should reach your aware of your...
3: Negative, I'm going to double check.
4: Sorry, I was calling for my replacement, please.
5: Rock 20 now. You broke up. You need BG&E, you said?
4: That's affirmative.
5: Gas out, correct.
4: Yes.
5: Okay. And you're remaining?
4: That's affirmative.
5: All right. Thank you. 1547.
2: Command update 383, Marydale. We had a fire, second floor, air room, knock. Units are checked for inspection.

0: 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The Bravo exposure. 200 past May on the second floor.
1: 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I got 100 parts per million on the first floor, 97 on the second floor, all windows

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2: 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Was this inside or outside?
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0: Was that affirmative? You are ready for the bed?
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0: Okay.
1: Truck 29, can you repeat?
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0: 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Truck 25 is on Medical Long 21-50. 3452 Elm Avenue, apartment 2, unconscious, 31 Delta 4, 1550.
1: 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And your 5-inch and 13 truck 3, spotting marketplace east crack. For the manhole fire. Traffic box 2-20, you're spotted on fire ground 1. Engine 5, engine 13, truck 3, respond to marketplace lease track for a manhole fire at 15.

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3: Sox, that's for Rob, just seeing if you copied Martin and Pratt.
2: That's correct, sir.
3: Okay. You just go to monitor for now.
2: Doors on assessment cabinets.
3: I'm sorry, I cut you off.
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4: 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Fire the control at 1572.
2: On until the first arriving unit arrives on scene gives an update.
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0: 1553,
1: that's a firm single.
0: Thanks, sir. Chief Elm.
2: Stand by, I gotta make sure I can get out.
0: We got a box in Cherry Hill. We also got a possible manhole explosion on Pratt Street.
3: There you go.
4: Three engine 52, truck 21, truck 6, EMS 1, town chief 12, town chief 2, safety officer 2, respond to 3548 Round Road between Seagull Avenue for dwelling fire. Box alarm 58-44, and you're spot on 5 round 3. 5 round 3, engine 58, engine 35, engine 57 has the wreck. Engine 33, engine 52, truck 21, truck 6. EMS 1, Battalion Chief 12, Battalion Chief 2, Safety Officer 2, responder 3548 Round Road, off of Seagull Avenue, for a dwelling fire at 1544.

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1: Portable 4 to command. CO reading the Bravo exposure 712 on all three floors.
2: 7 was good, I didn't hear you.
1: CO readings in the Bravo exposure are down to 12 on all three floors.
2: Okay.
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3: Safety officer 4.
1: I'm going to be clear to Fox. 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
3: Okay, I have one that just went out at 3548 Round Road. Is that the one you're talking about?
1: Affirmative. You have that. We safety officer 2 and a half, but also have a manhole.
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0: 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Acknowledge Rick.
1: Take the officer four copies.
2: All right, take the officer four, 1556. Rescue one, you were calling?
0: Communication. Witness statement or something.
3: Fine, we just had the one call on it. Said manhole cover blew off. The smoke was coming out of the manhole.
4: On Edison, I'll be clearing in about 5 minutes. I'll be heading over to present.
2: Yes, sir. I copy. Battalion Q6, go with your message.
5: I'm clear. I can go to either of those boxes that you need me on.
0: VC-12, engine 57, acknowledge Rick.
4: I got you, Rick.
2: Thank you, be calm out.
6: Engine 31, respond, Mark Alarm 6-52, 501 St. Paul Street, between Franklin, Hamilton, Chesthaines at Harbor Valley. Engine 31, respond, Mark Alarm 6-62, 501 St. Paul Street, between Franklin, Hamilton, Chesthaines at Harbor Valley. Then Delta 4, respond. Rising at the
0: ground. Sorry, Make me command. We do have reports that the fire has been extinguished.
2: You're talking about Boston 38-44. Thank you for the aid on the signal. True story. End of group. Nothing's showing. With reports of fire extinguished, investigating and has ground rule command. Thomas Gardner 1558. That's one. You're in service.
4: 35, I got a plug in the 3500 block around.
2: 1035,
3: 15. I spoke with the caller. She just said she was at the light and the manhole cover blew off and there was some smoke coming out of it. Right there at Pratt and Market.
0: Yeah.
3: Probably cut off a little bit. Signal 10. Okay. Engine 5, truck 3, and 0 on a good intent. Clearing 5, round 1 at 1559.
4: Command at 47, did you happen to check Delta 1? See if there's any readings in there.
5: Take that.
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Engine 13 responded with a hold on 6-11, 900 East Chase Street, between Valley and Wilcox, for the overdose. Engine 13 responded with a hold on 6-11, 900 East Chase Street, between Valley and Wilcox, overdose. 23 Charlie, response 1604.

Medic 21 respond, Michael Long 23-13, 410 West Franklin Street in Jasper and Paco. Suitcase lost consciousness, front 2 Alpha. Truck 16 on the scene. Medic 21 respond, Medical Alarm 23-13, 410 West Franklin Street in Jasper and Paco. 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Truck 16 on the scene, and a front 2 Alpha at 1604.

truck 12, respond, medical alarm 40-70. 4017 Liberty Heights Avenue, between Carsdale and Granada. Breathing problems in room 218. 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Breathing problems in room 218. 6 Delta 5, response.

0: trucks on Thomas Vaughn. Non-emergency, Firefighter 46, 81, 38, 064, Lego, Department D. Between Silverfest Road and West Hill Road, this is this. Truck 20, Thomas Vaughn, non-emergency, Firefighter 46, 81, 38, 064, Lego, Department D, this is this. 16-07.
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0: 540 responders, alarm 40-65, 2116 Tucker Lane between Windsor Mill Road and Dickey Hill Road. Attempted suicide. Medic 4 is en route. Squad 40 responding, medical on 40-65, 2116 Tucker Lane, between Windsor Mill Road and Dickey Hill Road. Attempted suicide with medic 4 en route, 1608. Command 53, are you going to drag the front down a backup one?
1: Command 53,
0: are you going to drag your line down a backup one?
1: We're probably going to have to drag it down.
0: Okay.
1: Command to all hands. If 53 doesn't need their supply line, which it doesn't look like they do, go ahead and start helping them drag the section down.

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1: Medic 1.
2: Medic 1. There's an elderly gentleman who was docked and sitting on the corner. Just go check him out, make sure he's okay. He was on the second floor with the fire started.

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0: 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Medical on 23-11 North Howard Street at West Side Culver Street. 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

0: 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Okay. Engine 43, respond, medical alarm 43-32, 2005 Hillen Wood Road, between Hillen and Wellington, heart problems. Engine 43, respond, medical alarm 43-32, 2005 Hillen Wood Road, between Hillen Road and Wellington Avenue, heart problems. 19 Charlie Sid, respond. 16.
1: Engine 58, respond, medical alarm 58-51, 1102 Charlie Hill Road, apartment A, between Giles Road and George and Simcoe, for Burns. 25-year-old male. Engine 58, respond, medical alarm 58-51, 1102 Charlie Hill Road, apartment A, Burns. 6.8.

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1: Route 43.

And we're 22 to phone number 58, medical room 58-51, 1102, Cherry Hill Road, apartment A, between Giles Road and Anderson Road for burns. 25-year-old male. And we're 22 to phone number 58.

0: Amboy 801, respond to alarm 46-81, 3806 Fort Lee Road, between Fieldcrest and Racertown. Engine from the Farm Fire itself, the truck tank they're going to. Ambo 801, respond to alarm 46-81, 3806 Fort Lee Road, on the Fieldcrest, for the engine for the fall, in the front of town, at 1600.
1: .383 Marydale, we had a fire rear bedroom, second floor. Had some content for a little bit into the structure. I'm going to be going in service and writing the cards. The officer 55 is going to be assuming command. Still release units if necessary. They got a lot of hose to pack up, but for sure it's going to be him, 53, truck 8.

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0: 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Truck 18 responding medical alarm 36-70, 2801 Rainier Avenue, Kingfield, Clint, and Papa Grove, injured from a fall, not alert. For truck 18, 1704 response, 1624.
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Turn the avenue code and fault that code. 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Engine 45 respond backfire your 45, day 71, 6810 Parkhead Avenue, second floor. Investigate the odor, 1628.

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Andrew 43, this is Mom, Metaphone 43, that's 2164 on Black Raven Boulevard. Apartment 245 between Walker Avenue and Lock Hill Road, Kirkwood House, Freedom Farm, 70-year-old female. 43 with Farm Medical Lawn 43, that's 216401, Lock Raven Boulevard, apartment 245, breathing problem, 6 Charlie, 10 response, 1636.

0: 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Breathing problem. Female, age unknown. 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
1: Truck 21 response, medical alarm 58-62, 2904 Ray Shire Road between Wedgeworth Lane and Marbourne Avenue, injured football. Truck 21 response, medical alarm 58-62, 2904 Ray Shire Road between Wedgeworth Lane and Marbourne Avenue, injured football. 78 response, 63.

0: Command the truck, Ace. 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
0: I got it.

1885, by 34601, 411 Millington Avenue between Lena Street and Delaney Street, residential fire signal. Engine 8 was gone by 34061, 411 Millington Avenue, residential CO alarm, 1640.

And the 31 respond, medical alone, 3161 Fremont Avenue, Woodbridge Avenue, Cole, 66-year-old male. And the 31 respond, medical alone, 31-51 Fremont Avenue, Woodbridge Avenue, Cole, 17504, 1648.

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0: And we'll be clear of fire ground and back around to Old Town.
1: Car 414, copy that, 1651.

22, 4904 Richard Ross, between Webber Lane, Marlborough Avenue, for the call, for 21 at the request of BLS. Ambulance 22, respond, out of 158-62-3904, Richard Road, for the fall, 83-year-old female, 17-03 response, 1551.

Prisoner respond by 54-61. 2919 LaSalle Avenue between Sedella Avenue and Antana Avenue to investigate the odor. Truck 30 responded by 54-51. 2919 LaSalle Avenue to investigate the odor.

0: Campbell 23 respond, Metal Salon 4-45-42, 1701 Russell Street to Bayard Street, Haynes Street, for suicidal patient. Campbell 23 respond, Metal Salon 55-42, 1701 Russell Street in the lobby, for suicidal patient, 57-year-old male. 25 officer respond, 1555.
1: Andrew 52 Medicine came to Swan Medical Hospital 72-73-33 10 Burgess Avenue between Fairview Avenue, West Rock Avenue, Fall, 69-year-old female. Andrew 52 Medicine came to Swan Medical Hospital 72-73-33-10 Burgess Avenue, Fall, 17-4-1,
2: 1655. 45, to
3: the motor center, after investigation. Andrew 45, to the motor center, 1656.
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0: 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And your 57 small metal home, 57-60, 1012 Church Street, psych. 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
1: Engine 23, report by ferry 23-30, 111 Water Street between Ellicott Street and Grant Street for the lockdown. Engine 23, report by ferry 23-30, 111 Water Street across from Peter's Restaurant for a mail locked in the basement, 1657.

0: Campbell 804, respond out of farm 31-51. Fremont Avenue, Lint Ridge Avenue. For the fall, engine 31 on scene, question VLS. Campbell 804, respond out of farm 31-51. Fremont Avenue, Lint Ridge Avenue. For the fall, 56-year-old male, 17-mile 4, respond 1558.
1: Engine 29, respond back to 29-12-30, 03 Oakley Avenue. Between Charles Wolf Avenue and Queensbury Avenue, natural gas leak. And the 29 response. Back by 29-12-30-03, Oakley Avenue, natural gas leak. DGE 50 minute ETA 1650.

Amber 3 responded upon 43-21, 5401 Lock Raven Boulevard, between Walker Avenue and Lockhill Road, separating problem, and in 43 on scene requesting BLS. Amber 3 responded upon 43-21, 5401 Lock Raven Boulevard, an apartment 245, the breathing problem. 70-year-old female, neutrality, warm response, 16-9.

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1: Okay.

0: Truck 30, is this electrical wires or inside issue?
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0: Message received, X-55, 75.
3: And later for a small medic on 6-1-844, with Walter Master Routine. Passenger on the road to Greensville, Amber 804 Westbound, Medic 1, 14-1, 1844 Westbound, Metro Apartment A, for an assault, police on scene.

0: 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So hold us available and route to the quarters engine 50 for the evening.
1: Okay, it's engine 50 for incoming 12.
2: Hi, Robert Street, between Tiffany Alley and McCullough Street, so non-breathing. Truck 16, medical 11, EMS 3, respond, medical arm 13-70, 405 Robert Street, so non-breathing. Purple female, 9 echo 1 response, 1712.
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2: 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I'll walk out. 17-18.

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Injured AJ on the 25 is on medical arm. Stated as trustee one, no motion to your Arlene Street for vehicle accident. Injured AJ on the 25 is on medical arm. 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Fine, I'm level one response, 1327. Campbell 19, respond medical arm, 43-72, J820, York Road, Twin Corning Avenue, and Working Road, with a headache. Campbell 19, respond medical arm, 43-72, 5820, York Road, and Fleet 100, and severe dialysis, with a headache. 56-year-old male, 18 alpha 1 response, 1727.

understand what your response was. I wanted to explain. 727 West 40th Street between Keswick Road, Curie Lane to the back pain. Tampa 30 respondent upon 21-20, 727 West 40th Street, apartment 223, the back pain, female patient, 5 off of 1 response, 1730.

Anonymous handball studio. I do that show. You answer 14 report 111 Water Street, 17 Ellicott Street, and Grant Street. Phil Walken. Not a Mercy on Box here, 22-30, Engine 14 report, 111 Water Street. Next to 7-11 for lockout.

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1: The affirmative. 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
0: It's an automatic alarm because we're here investigating. We're trying to get in the building without doing too much damage.
1: Okay, engine 23, 7236.
0: Communications. If this was a call, not an automatic alarm, can you get the person on the phone again? Because we can't locate what door they're calling from.
1: Okay, engine 23.

0: 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No callback number, sir.
1: Wait, dude, we made access to the building. We're working our way towards the basement.
0: Inch 23.
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0: Truck 8 and quarter to 1734.

And 807 responding Concord, Delta 62, 730, McAfee Avenue, with Alhambra Avenue, and Ivanhoe Avenue, First Lake. And 807 respond Medic 14 Delta 62, 730, McAfee Avenue, 68 Romeo 6, 26 Alpha 1 respond 73.

Truck 26, 916, respond medical on 27-51, 3612, Bondview Avenue, Concurban Avenue, and Brendan Avenue with a breathing problem. Truck 26, 916, respond medical on 27-51, 3612, Bondview Avenue, in apartment 1 for the breathing problem. 41-year-old female. 6 Charlie 1 response, 1738.

got 10 94 with my medical on 3rd at 30-257 on Hill Avenue in 23 and Federal Avenue, chest 54 year old female. Truck 10-12 medical on 3rd at 30-257 on Hill Avenue, 54 year old female, chest pain, 10-12 more, 10-12.

Amber Info from Medical 5362 22 South Ethel Avenue. The Dana Trans Delta is 691, you're female. Amber Info is from Medical 5352 22 South Ethel Avenue, room 202, bed A. Female 26 Zephyr 9, response from 42.

114 respond local on 20-80, 2700 Roslyn Avenue, between Bateman Avenue and Carlisle Avenue, solicit case. 914 respond local on 20-80, 2700 Roslyn Avenue, apartment 7G, solicit case. 5-day old male. 2601 response, 1743. Andrew 43, Mike 18, with small medic, on 4306, D56 contract at Alameda between Chickapin Parkway and Walters Avenue, seizure, 35-year-old male. Andrew 43, Mike 18, with small medic, on 4306, D56 contract at Alameda at the Shoppers for seizure, 12-02, with 1743.

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Truck 16921 responding to medical on specialist 1521 Madison Avenue, follow something, that's our force 1744. 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
2: Engine 23, we've looked through this entire building in Water Street in the basement. There's nobody here. Unless you have anything further of that location, we're going to make a good intent.
0: Other than the person was in the basement, the gray steel door, I got to say.
2: Yeah, we've checked this entire building and basically every building on this block, banged on every gray steel door we can find. We're not getting any response from anybody.
0: Okay, inches 23, 17, 46.

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140, report on emergency in Box Area 40-70, 4213, North Road, Trinidad Avenue and 40 Lane, Philipson. 140, report on emergency in Box Area 40-70, 4213, Wentworth Road, Philipson. 1757.

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0: Yes, sir. Are you on Storm Water Street?
1: That's correct. We're looking around through some of the other buildings, just due diligence.
0: All right, so we just got the corrected address. It's going to be 31 Grand Street. 31 Grand Street. He's locked in the basement.
1: Copy. What is it? 31 Grand Street.
0: What you want to take?

Interesting, we'll maintain a small medic on 5170, 2706 Ashland Avenue, between North Lakewood Avenue and North. Somewhere out there, breathing problem, 360 female. Andrew 51, make 10 respond. Medic 1, 51 of 70, 2706 Ashland Avenue, breathing problem, 672 response, 18 first.

Try 26 Mike 13 respond. That is 127-30. 509 Frankfurt Avenue between Racky Avenue and Awal Avenue. Breeding from Sunday to Romeo. Try 26 Mike 13 respond. That is 127-30. 509 Frankfurt Avenue. 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Breeding from 602 response. 816.

0: Squad 54, transfer to the quarters of engine 42. Squad 54, transfer to the quarters of engine 42. Acknowledge at 1808.
1: Squad 54, I acknowledge the transfer. We're in 42's first two area. We'll be on radio.
2: Okay, squad 54. 18.

Engine 44, truck 25, respond box there, 21-81. 4246, also TRS between Newport Avenue, Flushing Avenue. Investigate the soap. Engine 44, truck 25, respond box there, 21-81. 4246, also TRS. Investigate the

1933, Tower 1, responded by Fire 33-60. 1741, Ashland Avenue, St. North Broadway, and Rutland Avenue, commercial alarm sounding. 1733, Tower 1, responded by Fire 33-60. 1741, Ashland Avenue, commercial alarm sounding, Zone 2. 1812.

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1: 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Engine 43, Ample 3, AC 1, respond medical on 43-32, 2005, Swansea Road, to the breathing problem. 78-year-old female, 6 Alpha 2 response, 1817.
0: Fire 3, truck 1, go in service, I got it.

And if I'm 24 with Palm, that I can't tell that you want to eat from Western South Broadway. For a week last night, I just took off the scooter. And if I'm 24 with Palm, that I can't tell that you want to eat from Western South Broadway. Okay, class, so, yeah, since you dropped off the computer, 29 Delta 2 response, 1820.

And just as my clever and small medic once a century two, 1037 cause age-old tree with humorous eager stream plays and tree breathing palm. But you love your own meal. And just six max summer small medic one six eighty two, 1037 cause age-old tree breathing palm, 6 plus 2 or small, 1822. Not a true response, not a alarm, 220-60, 1039, South Macon Street, between Foster Avenue and State Avenue, 2 suicidal patients. Not a true response, not a alarm, 220-60, 1039, South Macon Street, for suicidal patients, 1822. Engine 41, truck 3, respond, box air, 41, truck 31, 3808, Boston Street, between South Hawkins Street, South Haven Street, private alarm, commercial sounding. Engine 41, truck 3, respond, box air, 41, truck 31, 3808, Boston Street, private alarm, commercial sounding. 1822.

0: And what is the response medical on 6th Street, 3rd, 15th, 11th, Guilford Avenue, between East Oliver Street and East Oliver Street for psychiatric reported violent facial police. Car 1-8, 8-0-3, respond medical on 6th Street, 3rd, 15th, 11th, Guilford Avenue, 33-year-old male, right, facial police, 25 Charlie 1, response, 1827.
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Box area 2-10, 6th Street, between East Lee Street and Key Highway. 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
1: Three,

Number 19, respond on a form 43-70, 5649 Gilvane Avenue, between Harwood Avenue and Bedinghouse Road. Vehicle, police requesting. Number 19, respond on a form 43-70, 5649 Gilvane Avenue. Vehicle, police requesting for female patient, 18.

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Command down. Truck 20-2 is one, medical 150-1, all around and Dundalk Avenue. 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

0: Andrew 27, 92, AMS 2, small medical on 25-80-43, 75, Sean Abington, Stanley Road, Amantla Avenue, non-breathing, 14-year-old female. 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

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Dispatch 80, 300 East Madison Street, at Central Booking. Please requesting male patient, sick case. 1840. And the 808 for small medical, and she got this 24. 2313 Maryland Avenue. Let's see, what's 25th House Street and what's 28th Street? Same thing, 59-year-old male. Amble 808 for small medical, and she got this 74. 2513 Maryland Avenue. Apartment 1, same thing, 31 Charlie 2, response. 18.

0: 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Now I'm breathing. Squad 54 Respond Medic on 27-80 4375 Sheldon Avenue. Now I'm breathing. 14-year-old. Medic 2 EMS 2 and route 10 Alpha 1 Response 1840.
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0: EMS 5 is on Medic 1, 4th and Social 84, 72, 18, Park Heights Avenue, 47 Mile Lane, Shelburne Road. I was at Ambo 801 on scene. EMS 5 is on Medic 1, 4th and Social 84, 72, 18, Park Heights Avenue, 6th, at the present Ambo 801 on scene. Places have a 2 response, 84.

Family Department, small medic, 130-52, 3320, Benson Avenue, which is South Canton Avenue, Bloomfield Avenue, breathing calm, 660 female. Number 805, respond, medic alarm. 30-52, 3320 Benson Avenue, second floor, room 233, bed 2, breathing calm, 6 other more response. 1844. EMS 5, verify response. Engine 43 report on emergency on the box area 43-31, 1814 East Belvedere Avenue, St. Beach Avenue, Williton Avenue, Phillipsis. Engine 43 report on emergency on the box area 43-31, 1814 East Belvedere Avenue, Phillipsis. 18.

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Running is 046. And the current address is Swan Medical and 4071. 5600. Chauvin Avenue, 46. Please don't see anybody.

0: 1036 Danville 22, Rishi Bottom, Minus 1, 36-30, 1809 Penrose Avenue, to North Fulton Avenue, North Monroe Street, for the hemorrhage. 1036 Danville 22, Rishi Bottom, Minus 1, 36-30, 1809 Penrose Avenue, for the hemorrhage. 58-year-old male, 911 Bravo 1, respond, 1849.
1: I'm with 28 for 4 minutes, on 40-30-3310, Everton Road, between Jensen Road and Holston Road, call 860 male. And I'm with 28 for 4 minutes, on 40-30-310, Everton Road, call 17 Bravo 1, respond,

on my form, 47-50, 2107 Lancashire Avenue, off of Maudlin Avenue, the fall. Ambulance may be responding on my form, 47-50, 2107 Lancashire Avenue, the fall. 65-year-old female, 17 Alpha 3 response, 1851.

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Between State Avenue, Hudson Street, 30-year-old female seizure. 12 Alpha 4 Response. Anvil 26 Respond Medical on 41-6831 South Linwood Avenue. For the 30-year-old female seizure, 12 Alpha 4 Response, 19.

Talk 3, Medic 16, EMS 6, respond, medical on 5-73, 249 South Eaton Street, between East Platte Street and Gulf Street, for the non-breather. Truck 3, Medic 16, EMS 6, respond, medical on 5-73, 249 South Eaton Street, for the non-breather, 9 echo, 0 response, 19.

Envoy Rasan Medical on 13-81, 2435 McCullough Street. Reclaim White Lock Street, Cloverdale Road, 45 Mule Mill, 68. Envoy Rasan Medical on 13-81, 2435 McCullough Street for the 45 Mule Mill, 68. 26 Alpha 3 Response, 19.

engine 31 was flying medical alarm 31-21, 1080 East 33rd Street, apartment 213, between Stadium Place and North Road for the fall assist. Engine 31 was flying medical alarm 31-21, 1080 East 33rd Street, apartment 213 for the fall assist. 78-year-old female, 17 Alpha 4 response, 1913.

Engine 21 about 25 respond back to you, 21-60, 3300 Cliff of Mill Road, between Mill Race Road Ash Street for the private long commercial fire signal. Engine 21 truck 25 respond back to you, 21-60, 3300 Cliff of Mill Road for the private long commercial fire signal, 1920.

Truck 5, respond by Claudia 31-31, 3130 Lock Raven Boulevard. Between Homestead Street, Woolfish Avenue, to investigate the smoke coming from the ground. Truck 5, respond by Claudia 31-31, 3130 Lock Raven Boulevard, to investigate the smoke coming from the ground. 19-

0: Digit 21, I'm gonna pay one story. I'm not sure how about it. Nothing, Sean. I'll investigate.
1: Digit 21, 1924.

Engine 36, Medic 15, respond medical on 14-1734 South Pulaski Street between Boyd Street, Frederick Avenue, 56-year-old male chest pain. Engine 36, Medic 15, respond medical on 14-1734 South Pulaski Street for the 56-year-old male chest pain. 10 Charlie Gert, respond 19.

EMS 2 responder request of Anvil 803. Medical alarm 6-83. 1511 Guilford Avenue between East Oliver Street, East Federal Street, for sedation. EMS 2 responded to request of Anvil 803 medical alarm 6-83. 1511 Guilford Avenue for sedation, 1927.

engine 52, medic 16, respond, medical alarm. 52-50, North Monroe Street, Whittier Avenue, on the corner, 35-year-old male overdose. 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
2: Okay, sir. Clap 19.

And 57 Mike 9 with Mom Medic 157-1, 4205 Grace Court, between Olmsted Street and Locust Street, this side case. Armed stage for police, engine 57 Mike 9 with Mom Medic 157-1, 4205 Grace Court, 4205 female psych. Stage for police, 25 Bravo 6 response, 1932.

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725 is on that account. 32-20, 1401 North Lakewood Avenue, St. East Hoffman Street. And we went out now fall 840 female. And the 25 is on that account. 33-20, 1401 North Lakewood Avenue, apartment 42, fall 17 bubble. 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

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American Street, Utah Place, for hemorrhage. 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Yeah, Mr. Small Medical, 14-7-8-3 for South Pulaski, Jersey, and Floyd J. Frederick Avenue. 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Yes, sir. 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

Ambo 804 South Michael on 13-40, 465 Guadi Court. 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

and 33 Crockett, respond to block 33-62, contact the Edmonton Avenue, Kinder Chapgate Lane and Drury Lane, commercial alarm sounding. And 53 Crockett, respond to block 33-62, contact the Edmonton Avenue, commercial alarm sounding, the dining room. 1951. Number 24, a small medical on 22-1. 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
1: Just confirming Medic 13 cleared the signal that I had.
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915, respond, medical on 6-21. 1515 East Ward Court, off of Caroline, to the overdose. 915, respond, medical alarm, 6-21. 1515 East Ward Court, apartment 103, the overdose, on your old mail. 1956.

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2: I can be 38, can you hear me? Can you
1: hear me? I can be 38, that's affirmative.
2: Yes, ma'am, I need a medic unit to the Hippodrome Theater for a 674-year-old female.
1: Thank you.

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And what each area of the song that I call in transition. Hippodrome Theater, 12 North Utah Street, 6-0 female, like FPB 38, only single question, $2,000.